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1: uncle, who are you?
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0: 8 8 meboa 8 8 nasa medasi life in your CDO, a life. Mammy, me, as a phone for me, can be. And pardon me, my way, say, where your penny pa, where your penny pa. O many a year, where you say, Mamma, Nancy, Mamma, she can be a last week to Panis Cacatoa. No, so yes, or buy, or what you look to focus a right and one, or the one, Mrs. Canaba, because sister million, and mind the man, who trying to scow the inadequate to a mammy. Miss will be a winner, Catian ye, mammy. So when to be pa and ye sabba we said bea. Make us a 1 hour young. Aye, 1 hour young. Was when Yako Pombe be bea or the finished person. But it's in Yako Port Tomana and may drive for no. Or Tomana, but it's in Yako Pombe be bea or the finished person, mammy. So when to man ma ba we say be pa. Now, ma'am, what to mean ye sika. Now 1 hour young. Aye, now wa pa and away on. The kind of credit at all. That's a one kasa and away on, mammy. Me say, mu a ba, a babo. 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
0: With us. 0541 714116 0541 714116 0541 889789 0541 714116 0541 889789 0541 714116 0541 889789 Me pobi ya kebi dansu kebi meneno, mami. 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My register with that down.
4: Thursday.
0: And now Ubu Sase, Nyako Pompa, and Chinaso Besaso, a register. They are bad, and say, maybe a banner, maybe bet text. 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Yeah, Yanisa, maybe bet text. So, why? Maybe bet text. So, 0541 88 Mamum group chat, and so dear. Munisa Miniska, who register, sir? 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Mami, me say, when you pay me a person or talk car, Mami, so would Obika, no down, Mami, me mo to your car. Mami, menya bebo, me say, Mami, 50 ever call repetition, 50 bebo or new rush, 50 bebo or new rush, 50 bebo or new rush, and opano, a yan 50 bebo, a 20 per pia would tell me be a for banker, 50 no two, Mami. 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Me say. Mashishom. My issue book room, ya tena say, ya do som wane yon 50 be call repetition. Kwa so 50 obo anadwi, or obo 41, and obo 35, obo 75, and obo 41. Mami, 50 be call repetition. Obo bono, new rush. 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Be hot of them could be anum. Will be out for banker. A year 15 fan to all. May the banker back home, ma'am. Too sure, mammy, who turn the 50 cities crana. It me to assassin. In this cacatua. Will be out what chairman. Will be ready says you could be anum. One for 50 banker and to all. 50 be called repetition. 50 be called repetition. Now what the baba baby? What the baba baby? What the baba baby? What the baba baby? Say them be declared. 43 no, me declare 50. 0541-88-9789. Will be out in the TMB BS come off for a bit of my Senate. Nobody will choose one to see a new rational. Be the new rational the amount and send them the new medians to account at the amount. We say, baby, come up new rational. New rational man, a bang, mommy. The Pobi Unyeska. 0541-88-9789 0541-71-4116 0541-71-4116 0541-88-9789 A life program 0541-71-4116 88 9789. Mamu sendi pa sendi ane sendi. Medi mani pa makuma 58. Sendi pa 11. Make us as a CM here phone. Sendi pa 11 and asani. Sendi pa 11. James was sendi. James as sendi 26 cities. Evans was sendi. Tommy as sendi. And asume du osu was sendi. Mbatuma ama sendi ni namamu. We last time at double six in the chat room. 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But tomorrow I'm sending them 88 9789. Mommy, me say me more too sure pe mommy. About we are made them all new rush of a mommy. Me some pop walk cry. What I was seeing a crack of a mommy. To be a wendy lotto woman chain pan, dear mammy, then you 200 million, mammy. Messiah Bowie, we told children about the whole gun about we bebo for banker. More record on to him, will be a timmy be out table or phone a record out of control. 50 Bacol petition new rush. 50 Bacol petition new rush. And then one, and then one, a bubble two, oom. Ababin Netiba, a bubble macum, a communium. But 50 Abato Fables, a two framia, the Abanaya right tenor. But the back a 15 on the amount. 0541 0541 714116. 0541 88 9789. 0541 88 9789. 0541 7141 16. 0541 88 9789. Send the name and confess your first capan, mammy, and yard ketwa, mammy. Abia won't see a meta. Then any first day with your mammy. I find what you fool. I'm out on claim. Cause we are so apple to crack. Young Fabi, you are apple to crowd. You will crack anywhere crack on cross pass. But I can yet dorsal. It's your main hunker, papa, mammy. Messi, I bought punch any. I bought punch any, mammy. And so, you mean at the Piawada. I bought punch any one turns to Shema. I alive for any city. Hello, the mean you be da. Meet you. 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So, be auntie me. 50 bubble new rush. The mamma crofoot did look to any other ketwa. Sabawe ya ma me radio says ya means ya bio da biti o minu ya ba metonka
1: pacho
0: o sani 25 cities ni wi a eno ano no meji udi ni o telephone number kwase wo na o telephone number no eye 39 twato o telephone number no eye 39 matrato office ya dada eye sai o last number no eye sai
1: 39.
0: That's a life and your CD. Me ma catch us as CD me ne bida. Eh 0541 it is send CC na me famo. Why send it na me famo? 0541 88 9789. For banker 50 mammy mammy no petition mammy. Me say on pub wa crack ton mammy. 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And ya jibosia so the H man so. Ma'am, where the name man show? Who the first come? 0541. Hello. Me bato meet you, menana. Me bato say. Ah, me bato oba send it. Why? Oba send it. Who we are? When that man last time man 44 5 3. Ana me boy. Aye life in your city. Obu al man woman in Crawford show. Me the minya bida.
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0: Mati. 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Sabah, we are moi, mami. Miss Radio, I mean, see you da, metum loto pepa. 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
0: Dan pa chao mi tie o. Ah me hu o number no AS 7717 me bo a. That's a life enye CD na me bo a life. Me ba chao woni me kasa ate won ka o machine ni. 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Me who are machine numbers no and who said no, the tier piano. The tier piano as a 17 ebo. Mr. 17 bubble. That's a 17 bon qua de ya as a 43 ebo. It is not the minyani straight. At the same time in planner, made it start chatting. Now say what sending man was sending a complaining also na my senior sending and a radio station saying a minya binia winya media media microphone be demami. 1 year but we be now called Yabba for that's a complaining a mammy. That's a one casaman I own. Messia Bawe Babo said the name was Seno a Dawson. It's media bear mammo. Now you can say Yanimun take or hot of Fema because a professor must send his canna banemo. It's me. I'm your penny, my dear Jim say. Me mama baby. It will be a better beer, so 200 million, 500 million, eh, or dear, me. What only the whole Ghana, Lotto Papa. Meet me of your medicinal. Jack come wakuma, and what's any be the mum? When you say 700 million, Jack come wakuma. What is it? It is a white man, yeah, but we say be. Necrophone, a crophone, sending in a D. That's a you be for like now, comprehend, say, Nana way Jim Sika, or conforme Jim Sika. That's a 1 hour young, that's 1 year, Benny. Come say what ya? A can of boats bet him that talk can be. Aye, my back was a da. I can say video so, and your one can be da. And the may frame me and all damasasa. May frame me and all damasasa. Mine, some mine criminal also come a friend and no cross and call friend. Because me and a man over her. Frame be at just an easel. But then, ne, or ye admin in our friend be an old damasi. 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
0: 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Who send it 25 cities, mommy? Me say, about we say, pa, mommy. Wait, man, jabba we pa, my gun, and say, et man, you say, pa. Now the compressor, about hot FM, I say, my son is come, my alarm. I confuse, we say, oh, my mommy. That's a one hour young. About we, babunti J. About we, babunti J. For banker 52. For banker 52. Mammy, me watch you, maybe watch you in a hard year. You tell me because of 15 in the babono. 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Hello.
6: Hello, Pajama, send you.
0: Well, last time, I know. Well, number, well, last time, I have 4539. Any chat to me, boy?
6: Bajama.
0: I'm at him in the Bamas, you see, for bankano. The Pajama, me and checking way. Won't say, Tien you, huh? Lotto Bob Plano. Lotto Bob Plan. Tell him, cut him to look to near a mathematics. One say new rush abane by new rush abane by year the 1743 any did ye and a single phone tin ye. One say and red abane by no obi a lot of forecast be an obi a right and again checking way. Sa oh dear about 25 ever to fail boss. A new rush no me be when you moha dear kakra. New rush no 25 ever to fail boss and a 17 ever to second boss. Single 4 ebeto third boss and a 43 ebeto fourth boss fifth boss e ya single 5 ebeto tieni ye mi bie ma adwun ammo hu ade se wo ade tieni ye wo ade 20 wo ade 25 na de 25 ka ho a e yesen mu tieni ye o afa mo se de lotto adwuma na city e wo ade 25 meba cho meba o meba cho meba meba meba meba meba wo ade 25 now the 25 can one a saying a 50. It's an open up about 25. And what the 50 battle first boss and ready 50 at of first boss 50 boy. And the two are 25. Now the 25 can one a saying a 50. Man, look to a human. Look to a mathematics, a plan, a mathematics, a chart. Muti, new rush ever bought 25. New rush about 25. About 25, no, about 17, about single 4, 43, single 5, TNU, BB Wagin. And then the radio way says, no, about 50, 80 TNU, oh, I dear 25, new Rashidin, oh, I dear 25, 95, 25, come on, a 50, a mathematics, and no, the bubble 50, fair boss, and radio. The entire, me who say 50, never born. 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Hello, PSA. 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Now what to say? 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That's a one I own. The Pobia Cadence will hear best of my Mami, will hear best of 500 million Mami. Be the two sure amount. Mammy, too soon, and mamma, mamma, but you try to see your mammy. Che, on Pabua crack or tonnet, now on Pabua, mammy, coton. Bible say, a chef on Tom and Yamina, a man on Tom and Yamina, and the good chef on us, mammy. Messia China, when you pebby out your mammy, would tell her what I could have for good in a crown for her tongue, mammy. Miss New Rasaban, you know, but Sabah, we are my mammy. 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
7: 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A 50. 80 no. Oh, are you 25? Now the 25 can what A 50. A tinuras. And tinuras in about 25 no. And what the 25 is that's called plus 5. Next A 50. And the 15 no, the bubble in the media no. 15 no, the battle first boss no. The 50 best as well called repetition, etina. 50 be called repetition. A two sending we are audio we are from me 0541 88 9789. Me say, Etna, Ghana, I say, baby, behind him, be shaky, get 0541 88 9789 0541 71 41 16 0541 88 9789 Mamma Bako said, Ta, we are brutal. 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
1: And no beer won't quite so cabba will be no di and ne catri abano obia won't quite. Ne national. Maybe so I say, ne national, look to know. Mammy would tell me, papa would tell me. Mini a month for that, the watcher. Mini a wabo catcher. Mini a wood deca. Mini a wood little look to know you look to be done on the patch of me, so I say. And then wine chain, I'll call you a better. And no phone wine chain, I'll call you a better. Patch of. Nemo. 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42 in two. 42 in the Medimobia, and the Medimobia, Medimobia, and 42, Medimobia. And then the 42 air mobia, Loto, Mobia, Veto di Lotuno, and then the 42 air man. Then we'll catch us on part, and your 42 in Quanamania, Messi, many two numbers at your account, in two Fremia, was a catch us on Pampatel, a friend and person who was selling Sikao, catch us on Pampatel, my Sunday. But you didn't be a baby. Get some and then never press me TV amount for an okay. I mean, for banning my own, because I banned the bebo. I banned me trap or suit trap. I banned me trebby. And you say, me trap, me trebby. You will be a while or cassette radio show or send me my little numbers. Send it by the proloto, only be that, only look to that, send it back on, only look to that. Then we'll catch us on part, media from Monday to Saturday, catch us on part. So I'm saying, Quadia, when you look to a new crown, and you two times a week, and that's three times a week. And you two times a week, and that's three times a week. Into the dynamic time, we say, Mugrani WhatsApp group, no,

0: The NBA playoffs are underway, and now you can trade every game on Kalshi. 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San Antonio is currently trading at 19% to win it all, meaning a $100 trade pays out over $500 if they take the title. On Kalshi, you're trading against other people in a live market. No house, no odds makers. 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K-A-L-S-H-I. 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Trade on anything.
1: Okay, DJ, aye, medase, nyankupon enshirao, Abusiafo, me mama kwa by the bar hot and 3.9 FM, so wabra o show mrena 3:30, abba pemudia, not just a meme nani ye womano, and na me nani yegusa ye womano. 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Eti sabre we, obi bere a wotiye mi sabre we, biya me patro, when was some of me, Esa said, Nay, you wouldn't in a minam. And now, a woo wouldn't in a mamma sort of free broadcasting. Ababa do a year a hot FM Hanumzia, who much away. Esa say, yes, a bako for your scar, crumb crying a day. And then I first hear you, I shall no be a yaka crack and yet yato. Now, only papa could hear or no quap person who knows any better friend chairman. Me patcho Sabre, what would you most be a fraud chairman if you be what? Me patcho also Sabre, me person my yawe who say, the boss on your fro be a baby, what? Madame, no, me patrol your fro be a baby. Say, so when this car crown war, I missed her, and I missed her, Rebecca, you're grading. You're a boy, you know, essence came in. Me patrol Sabria, which you mean, Manin show trims a situation beyond where we are permanent. It is Sabria, which you mean, Yajidia, and Nami Mia, a year 16th of May, Wabrabo, that's a Sunday. Sam Machia would see me a break upon Nina, among the Koduma Soriaco, among the Tuqua, a free year, Sabre and Samoya who bless him. Name Pacho, me, the kind of a number not to ya. Abra would see me at your Bonaman who phones and yet to Trinkomo, we are now Wafrena in Trinkomo. Number A is 0257 39 37 12 0257 39 37 12 0257 39 37 12 0257 39 37 12 0257 39 37 12
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0: 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Aba. Me number me use when Sabre ya would see me. Share a we are say near a moaned in a woman yinko. Yes, so won't you mean forgetting your trim or life, ma? You can never make it. Say near no, you see, you know, a boo, a bem, a brabo, ma. You can never make it in life. And what I'm a chair, I say, a numpo, a year and refie, Friday bonanza no se bia wo de wo jio bi game kura e na me pacho wo twan na wani me pacho meme de ne de me pacho ente sa ente na me se wo de so 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
0: Draws a boy, yeah. Draws, no, I am winning numbers. I bar out, no, me patcho. Osha, we will say 33 at the first box, and I could born a counterpart at 78 and a major. Ain't me patcho Sabria with your media, and maybe be a embu of them. Essence Abano asset a paper, no, and I'm the worker. Yet lot to a drone him serious. Lot on a paper, any other worker. Now me patcho, lot on as soon as be our son die anyway. Yes, and I say beer will be Eddie Abanama said J Nakucha, and no, a different, and I say beer. Be our quarters, I say, and I said, be any acquaintance. Now we're trying a number. No, now apart from a no party, I'm a patch out a paper any bit memo with the abano. And this up is a wood, Timmy. Now the offer conforbi, dear, and offer malambi number. Now the old owner, what your crown, I'm a patch out, and Yamabu and you may any envy. Because me himself it in run, I don't know. I am refian, I don't know. Focus to Casaya to now. And just every year with him, but my dear, I want to be family number. No, not try my bar, my dear, my wish. Number is 0257 39 37 and 12. Me patcho me who's a more frepa ba make a senti and a men fire no and chibi a minyaka se we are me patcho na wa fre forgive me who's a was a no 20 number me weepa fre me why justice me who's a one so dear number me patcho udine Fred okay me patcho one so dear number Jonathan one so dear number minya weepa mpacho munye na mon fre me na me forgive me ma we abenda da enya fe na me betcho se ano panu 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But me saw new Russia, a special airboy, and on a media chemo, into me patcho Sabria with him, and you make him never on a train a mess, into me patcho. Say be a person who say, Pepper, and you did the game, and now say be a me patcho, who person who say, your forecast and your forecast and cassa, me patcho Sabria with him, but Modiane say, who best send 20 gun out to number we are so. Make us a bit my senne, and Sabria, no naya buano, into bit my senne, out to number we are so. 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Now, me patcho, TNE and National, so mama say, Sir Wokoba, you are coming back to your problems. In Tabra, Obe Kono, I will say, you be Pedro or Wachi, send a bear over Kaba, no baba 20 GB, or Wachi, and Winton and Machira will say, Abra would see me a family number, no, Nasen is Canadia Bano. Now they are not true to paper, so not for me will be Sadia Uncle Chamon, and answer with the beer. So, Obe Dile, game name, the Bamano crowd will phone, so I may patcho. 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

0: Jenny Biala and Nicasa Fidi Edda Jumadiso. Kofi Kinata, Aquan in the Numutuno, and the Numusopo. Oh, Brano, I am Moisans who are bread. When Jabra Bonne Boisan said, Wapen, a warm funk. I tell for Messi or such a book as a Fidelia Babbitin Como. Maybe I would tell Papa, I would tell Mr. Wood Information Center. Another would tell Kemo, another Tomupo. I know because of Fidel Pona, I will go where we ate Tivia, or what in the Tivia between Como. I don't for any Babbitin Como be now come on about one million. Messi and the Babbitin Como be now come on about one million. And yet, and Penny Foku could have been a better chunkable. A dinan, Mr. Samuel, Bremine Group. Yanni, Mr. Samuel Babacho Chunkumo, I am Bremine Group, Lotto Forecasters, Bremine Group, Asante Region, yes. Na and Empire, Ibicha. Na and it is some anyhow, would you be dear Tiano about Bua Wood Timmy? About Buamina Wooty, about Buau knows what you want dance at Chilunia. Now, almost a mere bush, a group, near a quo matino. What would he have seen at the idea, dear, or one cassa at the bemo? Now, what piano a crack a crack? And Nasa will baby and your suku, who yes, he come for no qua, or one cassa at the bemo. Now, what piano a crack a crack? Care bimpo and I will pay your yerjuma. Group no ko kan ho anase ku no ko kom ho a ekwan mo fa so yo mudwumade no wutimi di omobla no so a ombema osika no na watua kakra omo ye Lotto family Bremine Lotto family enti ene ye ne Mr. Samuel eba ababa chuchu nkubo na ansa no panye betras ye twa ehomla sisi a na adofo twa nkubo chuchu nso debia contemporary tem ye ne abra bwa na twi ye won panso ye no. If you are saying some, hey, if you want some, you're paying for it. Wonderful. A tearful, young boy. Now, Mr. Samuel, a penny nankasa, and your atnasi, young boy, near Mr. Samuel, uncle, say, okay, if you are in Chimflanum, Janet Lotto Group, Bremine Lotto Forecasters. 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And Penny say Kakum, Yajin Koku, Enum, Mr. Samuel, our dream ha, opening Yamu Akaba about Casafidizu and Enum Ray.
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1: Family.
0: Okay.
1: The Yakasa family. 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Family Eyabusia.
0: Okay.
1: What do you buy a chick as a moa?
0: Okay.
1: Family Eyabusia.
0: Eyabusia.
1: Nasa, who you busy and so I won't know you any bonny.
0: Debbie.
1: And if you see one wrong, Bassa, as a penny folk, I baby say,
0: okay.
1: Human is women in a chimney, and you're
0: dead.
1: And I'm. Anna, Lotto FSA, Bremine Lotto family for us.
0: Okay.
1: Braya, what did they do?
0: Okay.
1: But that could enemy.
0: Okay.
1: So what I say, okay. If you ask a woman, you're going to ya. Me better than me be a debate.
0: Actually,
1: actually, kind of funny now.
0: Okay.
1: Yabema obia.
0: Okay.
1: A quokasia, a ba a better than I say.
0: Okay.
1: A bois gana for.
0: Okay.
1: Sabi, obua unibi.
0: Debi.
1: Sabi, obua nibe echo school.
0: Okay.
1: Sika, the British school is simple. Bra. Ana aye din aye debe
0: ama
1: sani pano
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0: okay
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0: debi
1: bua phone be bia
0: debi
1: it is half phone ye bisa se ye to ma twene ana
0: debi
1: enu tena Bremine Lotto family
0: okay
1: ye friend your forecasters
0: debi
1: Bremine Lotto family
0: okay
1: ye na ma kudie so e bua nkofo
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1: na nkofo e debi enya hoto
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1: e ye mu free problems so aye debi abem
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1: 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Enti so me ya na me so ha.
0: Okay.
1: Ye mbo boye ho. No bi enim jonkuku ma ade ba ye de.
0: Abeche
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0: Okay.
1: Enu ti da bremai efese loto family ye ba ye.
0: Okay.
1: Na botani nyina so ejina loto so.
0: Okay.
1: De bi ya me kasa zimo se.
0: Okay.
1: Bra. 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
1: 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So me ye forecasters ni ade. 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
0: Okay.
1: Loto family.
0: Okay.
1: If you forecast as funny na eba yen chen. Eba ji aba.
0: Okay.
1: Eko ye ejuma.
0: Okay.
1: So what I say. Esa say ye dien say. She say uni unka ye busu anwa. Ye tibi no enye ejuma.
0: Okay.
1: Eda uti ne meke. Se unka e busu anwa. Ye tibi mwa wo kwen biya so.
0: Okay.
1: Enu ti no ubu no obi ati WhatsApp platform.
0: Okay.
1: O si na fofo. Umu ye ka ehumbo.
0: Okay.
1: Ni enyi ji bibi kakra kakra.
0: Okay.
1: Na ye fantu ho. Na dachi sa samba.
0: Yet me,
1: and be at the bay, at your wow. And you wait, Bonicas, if you cast a different affairs, eh? Adia, a year heavy solace, both cousin.
0: Okay.
1: Mr. Mechanic, the tree of Murphy.
0: Okay.
1: So what I say, aha. It's in your way and oh, yeah, my one castle.
0: Okay.
1: So what I say,
0: one castle, we are there investing.
1: I invest in one castle, one
0: castle, what chill of you, what chill of
1: sanity,
0: womre.
1: Last 2 weeks.
0: Okay.
1: Your quayable would my crew.
0: Okay.
1: One guy, Paco.
0: Okay.
1: On also Cayuque.
0: Okay.
1: About joining, I'm the last. 3 months.
0: Okay.
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1: Yeah.
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1: Open a gassi, Miss Ada or Adawasi. Yet ye and ye at the cassibia.
0: Okay.
1: Yet ye and say, Obey registration.
0: Okay.
1: The registration is on yadia. O ye be tu sika fun samse ko sika bra ye fa ye registration.
0: Okay.
1: Ye de ne se.
0: Okay.
1: Ye be mo aba.
0: Okay.
1: Na o kucha. Aba ne be bo.
0: Okay.
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0: Okay.
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1: 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Enti o kina ba me de me de be mo wo se.
0: Okay.
1: Bo twa ne kese.
0: Okay.
1: Aban bouvier pair.
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0: Yes.
1: Inferida.
0: Okay.
1: 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Ou di wura bremai.
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1: Na bisi obi ase.
0: Okay.
1: Bremai loto family.
0: Okay.
1: Omo hinfa.
0: Okay.
1: Aman vofi bantama.
0: Mm.
1: Ebe jin numbers. Efri ho.
0: Wonderful.
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0: Mm.
1: Kasiye pa.
0: Okay.
1: Nobu wano ofise neni ate.
0: Mm.
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0: Mm.
1: Se ni pano. Ye timinu nyejuma.
0: Okay.
1: Obey registration. No sabana bo every no.
0: And send why registration.
1: And send why registration.
0: And you know, mono mo register ni pan direct.
1: Debbie.
0: I just will deal to.
1: I just will deal to nevi.
0: And send why register.
1: To nevi.
0: Okay.
1: Automatically.
0: Okay.
1: What become?
0: Okay.
1: What by member?
0: Okay.
1: Your bet you ting.
0: Hmm.
1: O telephone number.
0: Okay.
1: O Ghana card.
0: Okay.
1: So that's here.
0: Okay.
1: You drink in a air to record so.
0: Okay.
1: Send a bit of China semiti.
0: Hmm.
1: So what I say.
0: Okay.
1: And you tell me, abam di mawi.
0: Okay.
1: Make a choice to carry cashier.
0: Okay.
1: Because I want to see a car, a Bremai Loto family.
0: Okay.
1: Brat, you didn't you?
0: Okay.
1: Bremai
0: Loto
1: family.
0: Okay.
1: You're near, bro.
0: Mm-hmm.
1: Okay, Bremai Loto family. Near, just so. Abusyankwa.
0: Okay. Bremai Loto family.
1: Abusyankwa.
0: Bremai Loto family.
1: Abusyankwa.
0: It's more the Odona Modi.
1: Odonkuto.
0: It is any penny dear penny we are unsigned or registered.
1: Unsigned, the penny will register.
0: It's one registration here, say.
1: Registration here, 500 Ghana cities.
0: 500 cities.
1: 500 cities. Na nti ye na say after so we di every no
0: okay
1: esa so o ka so bi me register make ku na wo gi 500 Ghana
0: onya
1: scan
0: da bi
1: bra o ko fiscal wonye fa
0: mm
1: enu ti ana ye che o say aba no a ye di ma o o che na no aba ne be bo
0: okay
1: e bo wi a u be che mu yensa
0: okay
1: u be yi tu
0: okay Okay.
1: More than about family for.
0: Okay.
1: And what you do? No, we'll register 500 Ghana cedis.
0: Okay.
1: Aga.
0: Now also registration, the details be na mumu here.
1: Details in here.
0: Okay.
1: Aye, Ghana card number
0: Ghana
1: one.
0: Ghana card. Okay.
1: So that's it.
0: Okay.
1: Ana wakasam so telephone number.
0: Telephone number.
1: So that's it.
0: Okay.
1: Ana passport picture.
0: Passport picture.
1: Asa.
0: Nema miensa.
1: Nema miensa. Afu tu miensa nema ni nevi ya.
0: Okay.
1: Bra. Ebi ya na u investor.
0: Okay.
1: Wakra kam profi abuchina ba.
0: Okay.
1: Upe zika kuyi.
0: Okay.
1: Unyepi. Sabre no. Ana mose family for. Yehunia.
0: Okay.
1: Sabre was a family for Yediwachi.
0: Okay.
1: Yeah, mon loon.
0: Okay.
1: No one could what make you near Macon or Diabana on TV.
0: Okay.
1: Yeah, musica. No, the Wakuzi. Let me be a Kamakam.
0: It's young for necessity. It will be a dying a town council where you are registered.
1: Yeah.
0: After all, people say, oh, Mohonum.
1: Yeah.
0: Now it's me, the Hindi dinosaur here.
1: Only problem. Yet, and them safe, but Kabus Yano.
0: Okay.
1: But I would have a money, Yano. Yeah, yes, and a beer, and you pack that damn masitana, a
0: baby.
1: Jojo American. Also okay. So be the car, meba.
0: Okay.
1: Also so be the car. Bra. Onyak onyak that she said they be why busy.
0: Yes.
1: No way ran.
0: Oh yeah.
1: I said onyare so on tiapo. She said if I don't know you need freeze out.
0: And
1: tis so be at that time also. That's why your family member kwadia.
0: Yes.
1: But your brain family member kwadia, bra. There's no doubt. Yebabwa. But yebabwa what? This is your shek. A juma only a year.
0: Yes.
1: Na no GB.
0: Yes.
1: Who did you know? One send it.
0: What's
1: the armor? So what I say?
2: Debbie, you know, nice one. Why? 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

0: Grab some friends and an ice cold Mountain Dew today.
1: Mountain Dew.
2: Because you cannot would EFS, would ya, would tell me a sound of Odiba, Quabrian. Says Caribbean, the bear in Sietia Badiabo, said the bear winya, Sema, Asama, if I be too much. No one triano, why then or no entry near family fendo?
3: Open in the mutual one, Samuel will be to your information center, Sam will be to Kabun Pinwood, Sam will be red will be airborne continuity, Sammy Mino Castle Crown, will be chum and what tea, Castle Castle Fidu, some wood team, or pending a telephone number, and you probably a bit much more chill up. No one about bed did you made in which my come up number bay and a family in peace.
2: Open a case of it, I was say. Bremai Luto family.
3: Okay.
2: Hey, what they are now, dear seven.
3: Okay.
2: Miss Slater Funina. Well, what you read you, whom? Yamina a dog war. So we see a Bremai for Luto family. Okay. Bra, your telephone number in you, Eba Cope.
3: Okay.
2: A 0555.
3: 0555.
2: 71.
3: 71.
2: 75.
3: 75.
2: And a 10.
3: And 10. We purchase this one, I'm
2: 0555.
3: 0555.
2: 71.
3: 71.
2: 75.
3: 75.
2: And a 10.
3: And 10. We purchase my mom's menu, yeah. 0555. 71. 75. And 10.
2: And 1 alone.
3: We purchase my any part was saying, now any part was saying, I'm young.
2: The other say, but if only a dick, the cool enemy,
3: okay,
2: you're 12.
3: Omo mo ye dey.
2: E ju mi an se, omo ye forecasters.
3: Omo work
2: and office. Omo say dem.
3: Okay.
2: Omo say office was ah.
3: Okay.
2: Air condition so so.
3: Yes.
2: We do your office wa.
3: Okay.
2: Bremai Park wo.
3: Bremai
2: Park.
3: Okay.
2: Careful no.
3: Okay.
2: E wa ni office wo.
3: Ablo sana e wo.
2: Thank you very much.
3: Okay, Bremai. Yes.
2: E wa na Bremai Lotto family.
3: E wa na. Mpa cha ablo sana mo top and mo down.
2: Je wo top.
3: Okay.
2: E wa na ye wo.
3: Okay.
2: We do no be so bia. Bra, ya ba transfer se e bua ko fo.
3: Okay.
2: So America can handle here ko bi FSA.
3: Yes.
2: I make out.
3: Okay.
2: And to be one ho. Okay. Na yan say and eh obesan ni bibi kakra.
3: Okay.
2: Obesan ni 20 Ghana cedis pay.
3: Say
2: 20 Ghana.
3: 20 Ghana.
2: Yeah. Say enya no na hia yan.
3: Okay.
2: Ye pomo e ye serious.
3: Okay.
2: So what as here?
3: Okay.
2: Ye pomo e ye serious.
3: Okay.
2: Wo je egumu a bra. Ni pa bebere be frawo.
3: Okay.
2: Ni pa bebere ye say.
3: Okay.
2: And so obi adi a odobako. Onye na dwe so bedwani ko bia.
3: Yes.
2: And ye je 20 Ghana cedis. It's 20 Ghana enya na registration.
3: Okay.
2: Enya 20 Ghana no. Enya no na registration.
3: Okay.
2: Na emum eya ade a oy e first commitment.
3: Commitment. Yes.
2: Wo commit ho.
3: Yes.
2: It will be bia.
3: Okay.
2: We abana wa kro betu metu bi.
3: Okay.
2: Obu ha wona na ekusuku.
3: Yes.
2: School fees aduru so. Enya ma eya dia ma no.
3: Yes.
2: Sister mama.
3: We piscar to motu
2: sanity.
3: We piscar to prague.
2: I did a bubble yajuma yibi. I am Tiamano.
3: Okay.
2: So have for me say. For one bra, Bremai Lotto family.
3: Family. Okay.
2: Na yamwa.
3: Okay.
2: You could to miss watchina.
3: Okay.
2: I doubt ye.
3: Yes.
2: But Samuel to Chebby.
3: Okay.
2: You're madam watchina.
3: Okay.
2: Tin ye.
3: Me tea.
2: Yamia the watchina. Famicaki mammy. Yamia watchina.
3: Okay.
2: Yamia the watchina. Tin ye.
3: Okay.
2: About we.
3: Okay.
2: Brother.
3: Yes.
2: Sa amba. And yat with my yibimda. Ye every week be. Yet me man could vote to 3 times.
3: A week,
2: me chong trotta.
3: A week,
2: me chong trotta.
3: We see Christine, say.
2: Bra, I tell you, see Christine, ye, embre.
3: Okay.
2: I am ya, a shepherd penum.
3: Adagie,
2: adagie.
3: Okay.
2: So, I say,
3: okay.
2: Oh, say, my child say, ye, your forecast is Marco, 12.
3: 12. Leaders, we are 12.
2: Sir,
3: okay.
2: The devil make us say, no to no.
3: Okay.
2: Not crying, a baby.
3: Okay.
2: Sometimes, on cover working. Almost at Nasset.
3: Okay.
2: And so, Ebia, Nasset is, sir.
3: Debbie.
2: A beautiful for working. Nothing you not quite different. But to pass by checking the window, almost ah, Debbie, I did it next. Yes,
3: yes,
2: no, where do you?
3: Okay,
2: and nothing I am penny phone.
3: Okay,
2: Obia did the bankers ever.
3: In the part 12, no,
2: 12, no,
3: to be at the bank.
2: Yes, Master, almost will be a banker that was any panel or just a bank and the other
3: 80.
2: Okay, first in the part 12.
3: Okay,
2: Obia, you are banker.
3: Okay,
2: one banker.
3: Okay,
2: one banker.
3: Okay,
2: you're 12 numbers.
3: Yes,
2: you knew you,
3: Debbie.
2: You knew 12 of 12 numbers. The manager,
3: Debbie.
2: Debbie, I feel you better say.
3: Okay,
2: for a brand, bra.
3: Okay.
2: Yeah, to was your plan.
3: Okay.
2: But tomorrow, so be another one. Airplane, Timicia.
3: Not be crashing. Okay.
2: Nadia, not on change. Away. Be
3: in the way.
2: Okay. Yes, I check will be out here.
3: Okay.
2: It's a sea and a bread.
3: And a munya.
2: And yinya. Adagi.
3: Okay.
2: It's near the Biani Maba.
3: Okay.
2: And Nutra made me sensibly say.
3: Okay.
2: About a bed, your baby.
3: Sir. Now opening me so 12 numbers. Muy a day, says out to show in the apple.
2: And I'm sure, say. Your dorsal.
3: Okay.
2: And you, yeah. You would, you first say. Ya pusu pusu
3: okay
2: ni ahwe ye ye better.
3: Okay.
2: Because Obi a qualify ho.
3: Okay.
2: Bra, Obi ka solo to skin man obo.
3: Okay.
2: Enti ade ye difoti, ye difoti a time.
3: Okay.
2: Obi office wa, and penifo penifo.
3: Yes.
2: Obi will 60 years.
3: Mm.
2: O dey so by office wa.
3: Okay.
2: Bisa so o sure penny in Tiamwa.
3: In Tiamwa, okay.
2: In Tiamwa enim.
3: Okay.
2: In Tiamwa enim.
3: Enim.
2: Okay. O wo fi kase e wo mensia.
3: Okay.
2: O ye penny kase ba.
3: Okay.
2: Nyame kan. Obi o wo mensia.
3: Okay.
2: No, or what Bremai?
3: Okay.
2: In him Sabbath, I'm making.
3: Okay.
2: Or was 78 years.
3: Wonderful. I do have a way.
2: Bra, me say, you're missing a panel.
3: Okay.
2: You look to you, man.
3: Wonderful.
2: Me say, and see, yeah, you man, and young Palanka, I believe, who
3: there be.
2: Bra, and Penifua, or Mutim Abo Bill.
3: Okay.
2: Omen him the young way.
3: Okay.
2: My opus will be the blue tomb bar, and a young boy's have a minimum to move.
3: There be.
2: Mokrano. Bra, be single crown.
3: Okay.
2: We do not O wadaje.
3: Okay.
2: O bano wa gene space.
3: Okay.
2: Neda le hunano. Na bra. O check ya. So sometimes it mean ya be da kwachire no. O se debi mfan tin yoya ya bola. O kucha.
3: What
2: to see catch wegu.
3: Okay.
2: Am prepare boko chaimo. O se ah. Na o nana no ka se musum ku bisa mpapa.
3: Luton kwa no ye.
2: Luton kwa.
3: O to no so kam
2: bra. Me see okay mo. Ni pe to pe to pe fon kwa.
3: Wonderful.
2: Pe to. E no ti no mama ye yes. Ye gene se family.
3: Okay.
2: Near Boboyam,
3: okay.
2: And Yabus Yaku,
3: okay.
2: No, near Moyabu,
3: okay.
2: Bra, Messuway, and 20 is so, and you suggest you.
3: It's what's in a bundle,
2: Messuka Tirapan, 20 Ganesses.
3: Nepali Divia,
2: what do you have? No, or register.
3: No, I've ever cuckoo
2: 500 Ganesses.
3: Registration, yes,
2: 500 Ganesses.
3: Now, what's in a send and Nipper BNG?
2: Bra, Obipia, Obi and 20 Ganesses.
3: It is Sabre and Unity, Sabre, Tian Nibet, 20 Ganesses.
2: 20 Ganapet.
3: But you can say one epic call me go Fununkra.
2: I could have a penny bar.
3: Okay.
2: I am calling with your phone.
3: There be
2: a penny phone call a young man.
3: Wonderful.
2: It took the penny back.
3: Oh, be a person of Fred, and also be Pabani Bissia.
2: See our friend.
3: Sissia of
2: Fred. Of Rosen Sika.
3: Only the Becker, sir.
2: Only Becker says,
3: 20 Ganes.
2: 20 Ganes.
3: Mopa Monitini, say.
2: Mopa Monitino. I am Samuel. Enchi.
3: Samuel.
2: Enchi.
3: Samuel.
2: Enchi.
3: Number 0555 71 74 10. Yeah, open your fetch me. 0555 71 75 10 0555 71 75 10 0555 71 75 10. And your Lotto family.
2: Yeah.
3: Lotto family.
2: Lotto family.
3: Bremen Lotto family. Me patch was a 20 Ghana city pet. Faji watch number in the Trinity. Udi via registration here 500 Ghana city. Dient your moody says can say, and no moody register.
2: Yeah.
3: Or better ID number and as a ID card.
2: Ghana card.
3: Ghana card. Ghana card. Dear Tosu Udin and our telephone number.
2: Yeah.
3: Me patch of Dear Tosu beam. Dient your moody register by your quony say. Said the bayer watch a good yam wa on betting abwa
2: sanity.
3: It was said the 20 Ghana's in Abanubeti. Abanube chemian, son of a dear barco. Nemum so pes over cabus your corn home. Now a brenny a brenny and woods me fragia, but dia a 500 Ghana city. And when you say, and you're net and you're watching a name of what dear Panevino, Opa, no register, Ompa, no what now, baby. Nampany is 0555 71 75 10 0555 71 75 10 0555 71 75 10. Edino aye Samuel Enchi.
2: Yeah.
3: Samuel Enchi. Also a Montiano Obetia Lotto family. No magic so Ebusian Kwa
2: Busian Kwa.
3: Lotto family, no magic so Ebusian
2: Tunya Freya, no apai. Lotto family. Family.
3: No idea so Ebusian Kwa. Eti open ni bibu so abanipa na bia wi we register wi
2: ye
3: e dia biem na wo so wo ye ansa na de bia ne nsa aka ba anase aban ba mo na mo fredi man
2: e da wuti ye.
3: Okay,
2: so onya e register wi a wonya ba ye member.
3: Okay,
2: e no ti di kan.
3: Okay,
2: ye be di kan ma code.
3: Okay, code number.
2: Code number.
3: Okay,
2: e ye unique.
3: Okay,
2: a won kwa no kuta sa code number.
3: Okay,
2: e te hu hia so be fre.
3: Okay,
2: ye ye be fro.
3: Okay,
2: so ya fro ye fro phone so phone so adumo.
3: Okay,
2: ye be tese
3: Abanama. Okay.
2: Near the code number neither be ak. Send your bayo bonse.
3: A
2: your lot of family for neither be asenya mount.
3: Okay.
2: And to be a better register be a.
3: Okay.
2: Or unique code.
3: Okay.
2: So I say, but the only register here, one over friend.
3: Okay.
2: Now what do you want?
3: Okay.
2: So what I say, and not let me say, or chinabano.
3: Okay.
2: Bro, meet your daughter. Samikin, not if you send a community fully be crack on Eba.
3: Okay.
2: Now, so I'm not for a busy war.
3: Yes.
2: Because for China.
3: Okay.
2: Bra. Maybe someone would know what I say.
3: Okay.
2: Everything you all join is a yibi.
3: Open your majority.
2: Now, Abana Ma. Okay. Intervene with him.
3: Okay.
2: Tiny,
3: meet you.
2: Messi or China Ban.
3: Okay.
2: Sir, I'm mock. I'm paying to her. Now, bra. I buy your dear Chiracho.
3: Okay.
2: And before you show.
3: Okay.
2: Yeah, check it.
3: Abani, how many numbers?
2: Bra. Are you two numbers?
3: Two sure.
2: But yeah, more three.
3: Okay.
2: Not Nako Pemi.
3: There be.
2: Are you two?
3: Okay.
2: Because you're Abanum.
3: Okay.
2: You're here Abanum Tabai. You're here Tabu. You're here Nan two. You must away. Be beyond the basic coin.
3: Okay.
2: But in you.
3: Okay.
2: Missy be beyond the basic coin.
3: Basic coin.
2: You're mad watching.
3: Okay.
2: Obetsi Yanka.
3: Okay.
2: Uber Fremi.
3: Okay.
2: Now when you bet. Uba friendly.
3: Okay.
2: No, but sorry.
3: Open producer Instagram says studio learning for four.
2: Oh, fuck off.
3: Papa. Me patcho so also person of basu now no penny. Education come now. Obu send a send back. Come here now. Studio learning. Diye lo to ejuman. 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Aye 0240613371. Mr. Samuel Atuche Onkomo. E pato obi anya ma so ne de. Ade asem e na wo kama etiefo sesie agide bay e no monfo mo ento abi.
2: Agye. Ni e make catch etiefo ne se.
3: Okay.
2: Munche de you.
3: Okay.
2: Kasa tenten.
3: Okay.
2: Ento ponko.
3: Okay. Opo me ntwa do producer so obi aba homa no so yenko. Ni ya ni ya first caller enko twetwe Onkomo. Hello, good evening.
4: Good evening.
3: Opo ni me pato. 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Okay, but what friend watch you want free cast every day? So, and you didn't know what free?
4: Medassi.
2: Oh, me pacha, what's it say? What's it say? Oh, Kose. Uni how? Uti. 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Udi viya register. Me. Aya 20 Ghana. 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Registration ni ya 500. So what does
3: it mean? Okay. Me pa chini. Opa send you 20 Ghana in Nigeria, but udi we are no register. Anya sanity.
2: Sapa pepe.
3: Okay. Me pa chala na busy papa. We busy abasu. Mami mfani yano anonso chuchu nkomo. Hello. Good evening.
4: Hello. Good evening. Your family.
2: Aja.
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4: Wele mungoma na yele.
2: Okay. Okay. Mati Udi, Eja open Udi. Se O send you 20 gun away. Nama de Abanama were trying to kiss here, a two swope. A bovia, Uber register 500, and that I want your sicker. And to buy you 500 gun, I know. A Uber, you buy 500 gun if you see him. Now they bear registration. Yababwow, Abwa, over to Kanina, why? But, can I send a success? Would you be a Ubetum, yes, sir? Now, who are family? Now, the Bakwa bread, little family for a while. Matty.
3: Okay. The Pachan Kumaka animal dilating, I'll be so free up and you read a Fatima Power. 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
2: Let me cast a back.
3: Okay.
2: Okay.
3: I
2: am Samuel Entry.
3: Samuel Entry. Eti me patcho sabre se nipa na ntima asende a wochina o akonya so o sene ni tembe.
2: Aja amapatutu obetima sene.
3: Okay.
2: Ochina o sene.
3: Mo pon tambe.
2: Your the first note your born in term.
3: Yes.
2: By say
3: your born 8. Yes.
2: So I say.
3: Mo pon tambe.
2: Your pon by best 7 then I dey be.
3: Ni apon. Eti echina no pa.
2: Yes.
3: Ko say anwumre 7 no ko obetima sende.
2: Obetima sende.
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1: oni problem ni e tie enter me se
0: ho ho
1: chire ho
0: okay
1: enti so me ya na me se me so ha
0: okay
1: ye mbo boy no no bi anim jonkukun ade ba de
0: e
1: be chiso
0: okay
1: e no to da breman first a lot of family ye ba ye
0: okay
1: na but any na so ejina lot of so
0: okay
1: the bi am e kasa se mo se
0: okay okay
1: because obi a qualify ho
0: okay
1: bra obi kasa lot of skin man obo and you are here for 40 your time.
0: Okay.
1: Uber office war and penny four.
0: Yes.
1: Maybe we'll 60 years.
0: Hmm.
1: What is over office war?
0: Okay.
1: Bisa so oh show penny in Tiamwa.
0: In Tiamwa, okay.
1: In Tiamwa and him.
0: Okay.
1: In Tiamwa and him.
0: And him.
1: Okay. Or we'll fix here. I will mention.
0: Okay.
1: Or your penny case bar.
0: Okay.
1: Nyamika. Will be a war mention.
0: Okay.
1: In or Brahmin.
0: Okay.
1: In him Sabah Piamika.
0: Okay.
1: Or 78 years.
0: Wonderful. I do have any way.
1: Bra. Me see, you miss never pardon.
0: Okay.
1: You look to human.
0: Wonderful.
1: Me see, and see, yeah, human, and you're quite unquiet. I'll be the
0: go. Debbie.
1: Bra and Penifua, Omutim Abo Bell.
0: Okay.
1: Omunim de Omoye.
0: Okay.
1: My office will be the blue tumba, and a young boy sab Omunim to Moon.
0: Debbie.
1: Mokrano. Bra, be single crano.
0: Okay.
1: We do name.
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1: Oh, what that?
0: Okay.
1: Open your Guinness space.
0: Okay.
1: Neither the Hunano. Nabra. Or check here. So sometimes it means you're a baby that coaches you. Was Debbie, I'm fancy your way, your baller. Emma, Okucha,
0: what
1: to see catch you?
0: Okay.
1: I'm prepared for Chamber. Was ah. Now, on a nano cast, I'm with some papa.
0: Luton Quan way.
1: Luton Quan.
0: It will also come,
1: bra, me see, okay. You never took Benfopin for one.
0: Wonderful.
1: Benfop, and not to know my years, a young family.
0: Okay.
1: Near Mobile,
0: okay.
1: And you're your crew,
0: okay.
1: No, near Moyabo,
0: okay.
1: Bra, Missoui, and 20 years old, and you can see you.
0: It's what's in a bundle,
1: Missoui, 20 Genesis.
0: Nepali Divia,
1: what if you are no register?
0: No, I've a cuckoo,
1: 500 Genesis.
0: Registration, yes,
1: 500 Genesis.
0: Now, what's in a send and you pay BNB?
1: Bra. Obipia, Obia, 20 Ghana.
0: It is Sabre, you're not doing Sabre, Tian, you bet me 20 Ghana.
1: 20 Ghana.
0: But you can say one epic or call me go phone.
1: I could have a penny back.
0: Okay.
1: I am calling with your phone.
0: There be
1: a penny phone call a young man.
0: Wonderful.
1: It took the penny back.
0: Obia, Peso of Fred, and also be Pabani Bissia.
1: See our friend.
0: Cecilia of
1: Fred, Alfred Seninsica.
0: Only the Becker, sir.
1: Only the Becker, Cecilia.
0: 20 Ghana.
1: 20 Ghana.
0: Mobile money, Tinia say.
1: Mobile money, Dino. I am Samuel. Enchi.
0: Samuel.
1: Enchi.
0: Samuel.
1: Enchi.
0: Number 0555 71 74 10. Yeah, open the fetch me. 0555 71 75 10. 0555 71 75 10. 0555 71 75 10. Lotto family.
1: Yeah.
0: Lotto family.
1: Lotto family.
0: Breman Lotto family. Me patch was a 20 Ghana city pe. Faji watch number in the Trinity. Udi via registration ye 500 Ghana city. Dient your moji says can say no and moody register.
1: Yeah.
0: Or better ID number. And as a ID card.
1: Ugana card.
0: Ugana card. Kafa Ugana card. Dia tosu udin and our telephone number.
1: Yeah.
0: Me patch or dia tosu beam. Dient your mo register baby you couldn't say. Said the Abaya watch who yam wa on bet me up wow
1: sanity.
0: It was said the 20 Ghana's in Abanubeti. Abanubechem me and San Omo dear Baco. 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Edino, aye, Samuel Entry. Samuel Entry. Also, a Montiano, Obetia, Lotto family. No Majesu Ebusian Kwan. 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
1: Etunia Freya, no Apai. 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
0: No Majesu Ebusian Kwan. Eti open me so. Abanipane Jerry. Well, register we.
1: Yeah.
0: A dear BM na was ye. And sana de bian and sa akaba and answer a ban by one of Freddy Man.
1: I doubt ye.
0: Okay.
1: So ya a register we are. When ya be a member.
0: Okay.
1: And it's the decay.
0: Okay.
1: You better come or code.
0: Okay. Code number.
1: Code number.
0: Okay.
1: And yes, unique.
0: Okay.
1: I won't call a good woman.
0: Okay.
1: And the moon yes or befre.
0: Okay.
1: Jen yabefro.
0: Okay.
1: Say young fellow, your fellow phone is with phones with
0: one. Okay.
1: You better say
0: a banana.
1: A banana.
0: Okay.
1: Yeah, who code number neither be act. Send your bayo bonus.
0: And
1: your local family phone either be a senior mouth. And to be a register, be a
0: okay.
1: Unique code.
0: Okay,
1: so I say, but some register idea, one over friend.
0: Okay,
1: now what do you want?
0: Okay,
1: so what I say, and not let me say, watch in a banner,
0: okay,
1: bro, me talk to water.
0: Okay,
1: as I'm making, if you're saying, come in, put it fully be broken ever.
0: Okay,
1: now so I'm on for a busy war.
0: Yes,
1: because watch in a
0: okay,
1: bra, maybe someone wouldn't know, can say,
0: okay,
1: everything you all join is a yibi.
0: Open your journey
1: now, a banner, okay, interview will help you. Tiniye
0: mi tio
1: pa mesi ochina ba no
0: okay
1: sa ambo ampa ya to ha na bra aba ye di achira chi o
0: okay
1: e benefo ahwehwem
0: okay
1: ya check
0: aba ni how many numbers
1: bra e ye two numbers
0: two sure
1: ba ye ye mo three
0: okay
1: not na ko pe mi
0: there be
1: e ye two
0: okay
1: because ye wa aba no mu
0: okay
1: ya hwe aba no taban ya hwe na table ya hwe na nantu ye wo se we bibie no besi kwan
0: okay
1: bra teni o
0: okay
1: mesi bibie no besi kwan
0: besi kwan
1: nyame de ochina
0: okay
1: o beti yenka
0: okay
1: Uber frame.
0: Okay.
1: Now when you budget.
0: Okay.
1: Uber frame.
0: Okay.
1: Now Uber frame.
0: Open the producer Instagram says studio landing call four.
1: Oh, fuck off.
0: Papa. Me pa chos also person basu now no penny. 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
1: Kasa tenten.
0: Okay.
1: And top uncle.
0: Okay. Okay. Me try to produce as we be about human. So young okay. Call. Near first call. I'm going to come up. Hello. Good evening.
4: Good evening.
0: Oh, but you need me to. Me to. You want free casa video? Young casa. You want free casa video?
4: No.
0: Okay. But you want free? You want free casa video? So you need to know what free.
1: Medasi. Medasi.
4: What was it?
1: Abana ebebo wodi osenu sika bra wodi wi a register wodi wi a register me aya 20 Ghana ni o sani daja abana ya 20 Ghana registration ni ya 500 so what asie
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1: Okay.
4: Send it to a
1: Mm-hmm. Open the bedabasi.
4: Yeah, yeah,
1: Mati, Uti, Eja, open Uti. Se, O send o 20 gun away. Now, my dear, I'm trying to kasi a two swope. A bovia, Uber register 500. At that, I want your sika. And to buy you 500 gun, I know. Obey you 500 gun if you see him. Now, the bear registration.
4: Yababwao.
1: Yababwao, Abwao, Bana, Obe to Kanina. Why? But, can I send a successor? Who do we are? Ube to Mumia, sir. Now, who are family? Now, the Bakwa bread, little family for why? Mati.
5: Okay. 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
1: Na meka samba ako,
5: okay.
1: Use this kana, iti ye beba.
5: Okay.
1: Aya Samuel Entry.
5: Samuel Entry. It may patch or sabre, send you panent mass and their watchina, or Aquina saw sending it.
1: I'm a potato, but massani.
5: Okay.
1: Ochina, on sending
5: more pont tambe.
1: Your is only first note to your bonnet.
5: Yes.
1: By say,
5: your bonnet 8 years.
1: So I say,
5: more pont tambe.
1: Your pong by best 7 any idea.
5: My pont. It's a china no pa.
1: Yes.
5: Because you missed 7
1: of massandi. With massandi.
5: Okay. And then you made your crew on a phone swap.
1: With massa, send about your Uri infi.
5: Uri infi. Uri infi. Number near 0555-717510 bi suja humanus we dey fetch me power. Hello.
6: Hello.
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6: Eja pacho me pa ba ni bi pa.
1: Okay. Okay.
6: Can give me phone since na watch na me send dia mama.
1: Okay, ba she from say. Ya from say.
6: Ba she from ejewa.
1: Ejewa. Ka wa kuma tu yem. Na bo o ho ban. Fa o ho ban. Lotto family for. So what as here? Aha, ya kasi Lotto family. Usia busia papa pa. So what is it? Busia chin chin chin. So what is it?
6: Aha.
1: Abano su chana kasi. Sena osu watch na obe sende no. Ode sende no. Watch na. Ne chana kasi. Na. Udi wia. Un madia sa oye.
6: Bacho dad.
1: Udi wia. If you say u register. Registration no me kachile ono. 500 Ghana cedis. So what is it? Aha. Thank you. Meda wasi.
6: Bacho no kwa mi be po mi hun tino.
1: Dabe. Dabe.
6: Oh,
1: this year, next year. This year, I'm going very good,
5: okay.
1: Very good.
5: Okay.
1: You better tell me what if you don't go to work, you see your papa what?
5: Okay. Producer, me pato, M4, be a man who manos, Ebreco. Opening, what December, I could pay me mouse, 30 seconds.
1: Okay.
5: Nanke, I'm fan rapper, Bibs and said, Tamino Echo.
1: Opening, I said, I was say. Opening, you did it. Bremai. Lotto family.
5: Okay.
1: Yeah, the other say you register for no more yajuma.
5: Okay.
1: So what I say?
5: Okay.
1: It's watching a ban.
5: Okay.
1: Obey send 20 Ghana cedis.
5: Okay.
1: Unya send you.
5: Okay.
1: Abanebabo.
5: Okay.
1: Udi we
5: are no register.
1: No register.
5: And yes, or no finance come register.
1: Debi.
5: Nemo.
1: Abana demo and
5: Udi we are
1: continue.
5: Answer.
1: Udi we are. Answer no register.
5: It's watching no be and TSA.
1: 20 Ghana cedis.
5: And you may want phone so once.
1: On send it to 10
5: and in the phone so watching.
1: Watching.
5: On send. Mobile money didn't you say?
1: It didn't you Samuel. Entry.
5: Me pa chofa o number ne etuga nanka.
1: 0555-721-75-10-1-0-0555-071-75-1-0-0-5555-071-75-1-0-0-5555-071-75-1-0-0-0.
5: Bremai Lotto family ni yano on atitwe nkobono. Where the other part about your book one was a brab, beggy a bakucha. Would you were registered about AM you too sure? Yen idea who Jimu was one son, Uber who knew a drew. But what they saw by friend Penny Fum now so do much, said the bear was one yabba papa, a one and check a charm. Number in the but what they saw by friend now so cocked Mercuno, a sense of Omoba say one ebba, no one ababa, what nipper beala, that's a beer, do a pillow teddy, do Uhia Sika. Number in 0555-717510 0555-717510 It didn't Samuel Entry. Samuel Entry 0555-717510 It didn't Bremai Lotto family. Was it 20 Ghana city pep? Neji or two should be. Now, what do we are? What baby can't abuse your cool home? 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
9: me ho ye pa
8: Adaru ma Mr. Tete ni NLA.
9: Ah, oh, seven.
8: Oh. Pius. Wama mpanyin for the management, board of directors, CEOs, UPF, frel, about your hair about. 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Mesrel. 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SSCH. Na compensation be obi an yade mawo Mr. Pius Mesiro why
9: Mr. Tete Onim dada se me wo adwuma ne mo ne de wo pa de na ye kwa hwe aye nche Onim se na wo pe masem pa me so me to asem pa
8: sa pepe
9: o ni to it has gotten to a point ah se si a me tima ka se bi bia ye too late that's the reason why mo frem me a me nyade me mfa no o se mo timi frem me but me peke course no I go on to swear. Na me number back on the crime and I'm soon seen a major sign number near that you see. Cecilia, I can tell you, sir. Honor, my dear Cecilia, I mean, you will be a link on your CBA because Senka, a best from a swan can most say my mother. But I told me to be a DJ, I didn't
7: come. Ah, me was home. Ah, Mr. Ahah, you do have Mr. Pius.
9: Yes, sir.
7: Na come on, Moody. Radio, ye na me na ma flow. What I say, na Ghana fo nyi eti. No problem. Na enkomo betima boye nchi because asem ye hu ni ti hu ne kon. Eti ye betima boye nchi mu kakra. Na Ghana fo nyi na su ti. Because ye wa ha na wabo awura mu.
9: Me nia. Enkomo we say nkanye eye radio so nkomo. Ana say bi am TV station na so nkomo kra. We nkanye
7: pet na. Radio be so.
9: Ye na na maye madwen say. Omo course bi ye ne ho no ma me pesa me ye da me fa. But me ba mo fidi we say so said you must be age me fe nti no in fact make me account the whole story e dey actual the reason why omo here the omo hwehwe me
7: ah munchi
9: make me actual ni na mo minua ade ba ko we say hu ne say say wo ne akora akora mpo e kokwan na say wo ka tre ne say ye drew ba bi a ye besue ne age ahome na say mo tu ho no na say wo ni pa ni twa ma say bi akora no ofa gufu na say osu ku
7: mo na osu.
9: Let me tell you something. The thing you know, say, I am NLA, and I'm a year German pass. Since I'm a former worker,
7: okay.
9: And the employee, you know, say, at first, you know, now you said that maybe a technician.
7: Oh, okay.
9: But say, and your machines, you know, you have the mobile numbers, you know. In case you be a fourth BIA day, a Bahua, you said that a movie for a good trip, Bruni Fita, now a bar. Machines and on any day, and I can't say me was a yin Vienna. It got to a point, now the whole world, meet my cousin, the whole world. Country dear, you can do to our son. Now you call a year conference, and I say, you're quite for Genesis here. Well, she's here, when you say, Luton, no Gramasina, the Bobo Luton. So now you're wine. But any, you know, you're so complaining about Kubia, and no grandpa, and no one say, when you be a young Emia, a year battle, and so now numbers and Ankata, I have a
7: drop.
9: No one can say, without something about the kind one to the
7: other. Oh, okay.
9: Engineer, I brought your question, you know, you call New Jersey, oh, America, the whole money in my question, the whole world.
7: Oh, okay.
9: You travel to us to be a, you know, you could fear it, you know, because it's here, you know, artificial intelligence, yeah, you can short FNAI, you know,
7: yes.
9: And one of the sphere will be a day,
7: correct.
9: So, make us the AI, if you are not my main paying for them, or crowd, multi program, you mean, but I am there for choir, you're fast. Edi improve a year a juma a year day, near year. The men are mimicosi, Miko Ginamo, Edema, Ghana, a year, sir, a year ministry, no, a year, and Eleno, Mena Miko Ginamo.
7: Okay.
9: Then you can't do men cast him with the event to me. The whole Africa, ye we a year workshop, no, ye we a year to Siena, your firm win now. Me and a Michu Franca, me and a your son, Mister Emma.
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9: Turkish, and she said, well, gonna be bread. Nay, let me much say, me both echoed them, say, Same corner, same bar. You people are going to buy me a car. Mobile mommy accommodation, a young baby, a maintenance, a mobile shelter. Me.
10: Oh, okay.
9: Me must go fish in a moana mobile, mobile funny.
10: Oh, no.
9: Life insurance, you a home money in a mobile than my day, my yammy. But the Muslim Mr. Tessie has this year, Rabba Benton, a home more simple, you for the Irish membrane. Say, Yami and Munukrini, Musan say, bicycle crumble me come by, may you must 6 months. Bicycle crumble be to be mammyana. And you know, you know, said Debbie, Samimo, when you mudia, Sammy, me met me the accuracy, and your numbers, 5 numbers in Nina. And you mean, what say, me do much?
10: I'm
9: a dear Bacon, so I won't end the name, Brandon, when I say, you know, who's the regulations and government, some ministry, you know.
10: Okay.
9: When you're a Juma or Honorable Nancy, when you are, but even one number crown for now, one number crown to me, Germany. And the Macatrian.
10: Oh, okay, okay.
9: Because oh, hold on, ma. If you one number, a young banker, na a toughest boxer, and okura why they when you be a dinner, you know, you only depend on your monthly salary.
10: Oh, okay.
9: And you come out of the sun, Mr. Debbie, most of me book enemy can send me. Even I wrote a lot of letters to the board. So, Debbie, at the emotion of the monk comes in because my wife was just saying, you is the other. I brought for the crowd for Catherine and said,
10: fire
9: you know, because I hear Bruni must say every Bruni on the say. Say, on all a year machine, but the winning machine on the China, or person we are day. Oh, who didn't hear who names our machine we are day,
10: and say,
9: but many cats there be saying, dear, we see a messer Canadian. I will bring it back to Ghana. Said, you may improve it upon a year
10: looking.
9: But me, Nemo.
10: Oh, okay.
9: Let me tell you something here. Mm-hmm. So, what numbers are a bubble and ra? And as a matter of fact, a year, Friday, yeah. Me, I don't, me, person will be crying a better service about we see in a boy. Me, but only a young shaggy, you are. Me, numbers are me, you know. Numbers are me, you know. Me, you compare the NL bubble, you know. Say, I'm telling the paper. Because according to the calculation, now, me, yeah, you know. I am 41. Because the other friendly agent of the friendly animal was 5 numbers in our house here. I've been over their registration where Nelana.
10: Okay. I think this sponsorship equal or man promote to a man. I'm not
9: here.
10: I'm not here.
9: I'm not cramp on the agent. It's also a lot of agents now. You say, I'm not my registration. I'm not the entity of my person my registration. Because the agent is doing a number, no friendly. Nami man, a year 2 numbers, grand answer 3 numbers, grandpa. Nas will turn up in Yeska. I feel no mum, baby Jeska Wana. And this is what they did to me.
10: Oh.
9: And only the reason why I said, no, I can't continue with this kind of job.
10: Ah, now free you
9: many. Because some you mentioned me were here or more. I was some to me, did my disome, Masu, me were with you.
10: I know correct.
9: And you bet me, I promise me, not some promise in Nina.
10: Okay.
9: Rules and regulations be anywhere, government.
10: Mr. Pius.
9: Me patcho me tiopa.
10: Na enu enu di dwuma wo fidiem ha wo. Na onzo enu di dwuma enzo umie wa no nka kura se wa hwa dwuma wa na leader wo. But enkofo bia o mugi number wo ho bia so so boy.
9: Sir, there is a saying, sir, if nothing touches the palm branch, it does not rattle.
10: Oh, okay.
9: And answer with the bar a yet you ma. Se bibia kwa ngo ka papa. Se enye de deo.
10: Yeah, no correct.
9: Aha, ti senko wa ma hono man kan semu ekra kan ya dia mi semu.
10: Oh, okay.
9: E dia me dance ma ba. Na ma ka chemu sa ba na ya dai, are you ready?
10: Oh, okay.
9: Obia bi ma follow me. E ti se wo bi wo hono man se wo frem me na o twetwe ne ho a. Dia me me ka chemu ho an se sa ni pa kro no ase wo mpe yi di. Because I could calculate you now, me, you know. Me, me, your numbers, and I go up and a bana a day, and as a machine, look up a groovy a bana a day, ever. As you make me think I generate numbers, you know, the winning numbers,
10: Mr. Byers.
9: Me, me, no, Cassassi, you know. But you see, me, no, Cassassi,
10: you know.
9: Any mood is here, any Saturday,
10: Saturday, remember that.
9: What do you tell me, crap, 5 numbers, Nina?
10: National.
9: No doubt.
10: Ah, Mr. Paul, Nabotre, and the Papa knew any new come of a patch of white. You hear, Pa, Mr. Tete.
9: No, I just want to help Ghanaians.
10: I
9: would have a telephone.
10: Yeah, Baho. Yeah, that's it. Yeah, that's it. Yeah, Baho.
9: Mr. Pius,
8: with all due respect, board members, ATU, board of directors, ATU, NGOs for ATU. Intimacy was here, you made the name one.
10: Yes,
8: the intramaker, sir. If you say, sponsors, any or more, or more tied, you made the nature. A man for be bread, the air draw, or more a proposal. Intimacy, my young cassa offer, now fee, you made the young twas another year, wound ye, ye beat my day, I am out. Cacram person made the mecatcher on the Okan, and I'm out, did him, what?
9: Do you know what?
8: Tell me.
9: You are spoken well, but yet, here is give my memory and also give me time to think about this because me to me to take a couple Emma. Now me banana must have decided we see a see the media.
8: You don't worry, you just pick our call so that you can communicate, okay?
9: I'm going to be here.
10: I'm going to be here.
9: Yes. Nobody can take it from me.
10: I know, correct.
9: And the messer, well, would tell me, Biano, my number, no, I'm a dear at all. No, I'm near BB, you know, so Miss Remo, no, I'm near B, you know. And yet, that open up the years, every month with Indian to argue.
10: Maybe I have to. Ready, baby, send up the
9: problem.
10: You know, and Ghana first one moment the lotto. No winning baby, I know when you're free. A friend, you will be our sources. Yes, so ye be a Casafilina too. And no more would be Mr. Piles and Abeca say. Mr. Piles, and Nedia, once I say, and now, would the two jar of flow GB? And one, oh, yeah, oh, yeah.
9: And
10: one,
9: some of my cats say, oh, open three numbers.
10: Hello.
9: Hello.
10: Yes, sir.
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9: And at 35, and on the mommy.
10: What you be
9: a D? Many a D.
10: I do have a no. Okay. I'm here for a medasapa. I am Shishan. No ban or bonito. Hello?
9: Hello, DJ.
10: Yes, sir.
9: Hey, Ghana, dear bro.
10: Hello?
9: Hello,
10: yes, sir.
9: Oh, Mr. Piles, I know I'm on the Abanivi.
10: Okay, Ababen or the
9: Mount? Oh, mommy, three numbers 54 to 135.
10: Oh, yeah, three numbers. Last caller. Hello?
9: Hello, DJ.
10: Yes, sir.
9: If I show my number, I'm the two, and I bet my pussy 50 cities, you are to their money. Didn't buy a Pius Bama.
10: And one on one in the dinner, and one on the edge of my Pius Bama. Okay. Yeah, me pacho, me fa fade me dear. Producer and full be ma me mo bo papa ne number no kra no se on 10 10 10 10. Ne number ni 0555 5 ne mi ensa. Aha. 68 93 13. 0555 68 93 13. 0555 68 93 13. Me pacho me shenoso say me pacho 5 no e ye mi ensa.

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1: Jim, after me kuta no, the last Monday, Saturday, aba. 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Me change Saturday. 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Maybe Casa with you, so Meposua Casawa had the beer. 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

0: 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So one farm, mammy, I mean, cash and chill. Passes the canoe, Yanko Hedi. Sansa, the air and the toy, and Missican and the toy, and you see that. May they at all free say Coco Chap, the family, the Bremi.
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0: Mini did you ma, I'll not take that risk. 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Adum yeya, your life will never be the same, and your problem will be solved. 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Who pays to catch your school fees? Who pays to catch your hooker? 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Most of all, they send this canoe and a hunia. Any public brief sending me any pa 40 menu mergy, mini any pa macuma ku 40 and they a memorada, menu my jumane v. 0543 907410. 0543 907410. Hello, 0543 907410. Who they send you sika? Send this sika na. What is so funny? Must send because nipa bebre. Me must send bebre. My heart say I must send more dear. Me who no nipa bebre dear. Me who no nipa bebre dear. I'm impressed me body. Kona nsiyo body ya. Be doing me nipa na flow. No baba je number. And so na anya onwa 0543. Hello. Hello. Yes. Good morning. Me pa chow send in a frame. Why? Send in a frame. Okay. Jo. 0543 907410 0543 907410 0543 907410 0543 907410 So, person, me chama wa no problem because you bring me one mammy cat woman which I cry or so for you know, chummy games, mammy, it is still messing the amount. Oh, no, I don't care, may amount. But the person who be an postiki number, no, may the bankers name you at one amount. Me see a 70-72 Bako Bebo 70-72 national Bako Bebo 70-72 Bako Bebo and you marry with 10 o'clock, Miss Awa Fidiriso. Because of Saba Winch, Messa Befidiso, and no about the future in Como. 0543 907410 0543 907410 0543 907410 0543 907410 Me who said, Nipper, be my house, I must send him. Miss L, any per 40 enemy here. Minya Nipper Macumacu 40. Minya Nipper 40 because a private company. So you can't take more than a certain amount. It's Minya Nipper 40 new year. Meme Femme Chiwa, but I won't send this camera and Pesame for National, my main farmer. So who team here team here? Won't send this, Mammy, don't ask me about the Alpha, about the National. So what's the Alpha now? Me the National, me and sending a bachelor free. And could you see Gangoji? May Mount play game today. Last time I'm about have a catch them. My mamma bank is a boy. Nano, my Monday. Fed now, mamma Fremo, a catcher minina, my mamma single one, say banker, a boy. May say a ne Saturday, national 70-72 a life. 70-72 back bedrock life. Could you not send you sicker? Kodi, let's send the media mamen. Odi offer us Mr. Furi, ma sendo afano, me musi be bri my asia must send it. Ma sendo afano, iti Mr. O me penashna no so akwa koye. Hello. Good morning. Mati. Yeah, I didn't tell why. Because people agree, you can make 15 grand and send it so far. 0543 907410 0543. Who send you here? Me we pay a frame. Who send you here? Me the national no. Ebe mamu yina. Me the mamu yansa national. Me the mamu for free. Me nji ubi ashe. Me mu ube sheme boso ube tinya pay me from 20 Ghana cedis, 50 Ghana cedis, 100 Ghana cedis. Na matro ubi ni atko. 0543 907410. Hello? Yes, sir. Me pati mati. 054-90-7410. Who send 100 Ghana cedis? Who send 50 Ghana cedis? Who send 200 Ghana cedis? For half a two show, no? And I do way the BCBC umpire to be got. Meaning, the same movie, Maris del Mudada, the Ogofu Borma, Omukradi, Oyas of the Fred. And they are meaning, say, or on Maris del Space, Amamudada, Mamunya worried, Munimo, because of no idea that Minimun and Tabuntino. And they are meaning, say, on Yanko Pombeyadum. And then national media channel may say 70-72 back with life. 70-72 back with play life. Frame media bank back with air come home. I'm a Sam Munu, a bit crashing. I'm also going to be a new movie. I saw problems. I win 0543-90-74-10. Me dear phone lines and go who near dance here. They say, and then you get possible view with this. I'm the only person now. Me bet now when I'm a dear life call, I mean through was steady. Infum will be our beginning so, and I may never born in Sutia will be a Mehusi, Mabri, Moso, Mos, and the Muguso, Mr. Daniel, Mehuso, Diano, Mehupa, Mr. Charles, Mehuso, dear 0543-90-74-10, Mr. Champon, yeah 0543-90-74-10. Oh, dear, from 50 could be able to me ascend for half a two show and a doing. May the national as with Mama take half an also just because of the oversight may be a Yakuka national. And until I'm there, but I wouldn't say me buy 100 Ghana cedis in Abuja. But me percent me yes say to be a 90 parodo na ankasa it's me any bi. The ebo umu ebra. Let me buy 0543-90-74-10. And could be my babo, echi. And yellow pre. And ada. And come moving kodada and if you come here, then you know, for money, I did be a woman, I was selling for sure a bro, Lutu, and then I dashed him, Lutu, and your corner, Lutu, and your, and that did I had a bonnet, and Nipan, I'm an air bonnet, since they said, the two quino, who took quino, a catcher should be a forecaster, or in the Munyamfo, or in Nipan, Nipapulu, since we were only Ghana, and your catcher will be a forecaster, you lose all your cushioning. Ghana, too, and you lose will be a forecaster, you'll be almost all your cushioning. Because of Nada, Aza, and I'm a Wahana, I'm here, Juma Waha, and I will need a pretty story. Now, yes, fair, we'll be creating the film with them. Say, hey, there's a way now there. We won't be there. So, here, Juma, many Juma, and Nelly, Jimmy, and your corner, Sam, it's young Ganamra, a impersonation, oh, yeah, Juma, baby. We don't say that. There are certain things we don't do. They can hold you responsible. Oh, Dada, Nipa, oh, Bunipa, Lotu, and your Nada. Kano kwetile ni pano, eba aba, enye game, ama ama. 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Hello? 0543-90-74-10, 0543-90-74-10. 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Minya de Bianzo be Chamin Kwanaso da. Min now Yanko for the Mamma Bassa, since 98, no big year, and San Mesras as you resist. When Yanko Pobby will be more no abdomen, no abwami, and I do we mess up and no be dinkable. Then you win, we then found so many problems. So I win, we came we are, the cost of Edward Kwanbi at your mind. Hello? 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you Good morning, good morning, good morning. It's a terrible Louisa upon you. 0543 90 74 10 0543 90 74 10 Men could try to say, can you crack and one on. Hello? Hello? Good morning, boss. Okay. Okay. Yes, please. Yes, please. Yes, please. Yeah, the name is Louise Alpon. Why? Me who can? Yes, yes, yes, yes. 0543 90 74 10 Hello? Hello? Yes, sir. Good morning, sir. Martin, Pacho, send in a frame. Why? Send them, we are not a frame. Why? I'm there. Me, Pacho, I'm send it for national, you know, Kenstar now, half an hour. Now, Mama or national, not for free account. Why? They all send in a meme for a sticker. 0543 90 74 10 0543 90 74 10 0543 90 74 10 0543 90 74 10 0543 90 74 10 0543 90 74 10 0543 90 74 10 0543 90 74 10 0543 90 74 10 0543 90 74 10 0543 90 74 10 0543 90 74 10 0543 90 74 10 0543 90 74 10 0543 90 74 10 0543 90 74 10 0543 90 74 10 0543 90 74 10 0543 90 74 10 0543 90 74 10 0543 90 74 10 0543 90 74 10 0543 90 74 10 0543 90 74 10 0543 90 74 10 0543 90 74 10 0543 90 74 10 0543 90 74 10 0543 90 74 10 0543 90 74 10 0543 90 74 10 0543 90 74 10 0543 90 74 10 0543 90 74 10 0543 90 74 10 0543 90 74 10 0543 90 74 10 0543 90 74 10 0543 90 74 10 0543 90 74 10 0543 90 74 10 0543 90 74 10 0543 90 74 10 0543 90 74

Come, let us reason together. These are words of life. Hear and live. Blessed are the poor in spirit, for theirs is the kingdom of heaven. Blessed are they that mourn, for they shall be comforted. Blessed are the meek, for they shall inherit the earth. Blessed are they which do hunger and thirst after righteousness, for they shall be filled. Blessed are the merciful, for they shall obtain mercy. Blessed are the pure in heart, for they shall see God. Blessed are the peacemakers, for they shall be called the children of God. Blessed are they which are persecuted for righteousness' sake, for theirs is the kingdom of heaven. Blessed are you when men shall revile you and persecute you and shall say all manner of evil against you falsely for my sake. Rejoice and be glad, for great is your reward in heaven. For so persecuted they the prophets which were before you. You are the salt of the world. You are the light of the world. Watch it therefore and pray, so you may not enter into temptation. These are evil days. Blessed shall you be in the city. Blessed shall you be when you go out of the city. You are what you think you are.

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Mahan and Indian and Indian, son. But why and tempt the America, the Ahopopodi, Osroya, or the Safua Breno, as some another Dimica, and tempt the Ahopopodi, Osroya, or the Tumi Breno. But sorry, won't come in the war. Or Rikanyan, who are not Semo, or Rikanyan, who are not Yemo,

so powerful, no woman is so. Two men is so. A waffle. So, Radio Power, yeah. You're more than four. You're more for.

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Bible says,

We are not a fire. Come in, you're at the Adiasa and I, Chemosia.

0: The NBA playoffs are underway, and now you can trade every game on Kalshi. 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

0: The NBA playoffs are underway, and now you can trade every game on Kalshi. 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

0: The NBA playoffs are underway, and now you can trade every game on Kalshi. 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K-A-L-S-H-I. Kalshi. Trade on anything.
1: And also, aspiring, hopeful, secretary for Clote Kole constituency. Mona Nami Bomachin.
2: Udika, say, oh boy, here, Udika, because, show we a dingy
1: or my
2: baby, and untiny bibia, a bema, man, a ye, you know, I think, say, you are in the right direction. By the time I'm coming, I'm saying, you know, say, Michia, Clote Kole for you know, especially MPP for or more Clote Kole. See, I know, Ufabia, you see, change is coming. The man who can change the narrative is coming. And, you know, by this time, the woman, you know, Tanase, Ebeti, the wise, and the man with full of foresight. And, you know, you already say, a bed your mind out to her. Now, I can't send it here, irrespective of party affiliation or whatever. There be more mind, ye ye no. E nu asem e na yebeka. Enti minua, meda wa siya no pe.
1: Yo, misu meda sipa. 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E jina won su su. Na oche, kole klute. 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Ah! Adimabe nomi yenu ho?
2: I don't want to be biased. Mm-hmm. But when him say about the municipal activities are purely partisan, and as we speak, no, say no, NDC are buying ena a warso. But I can't say because say NDC are buying a warso untino. Say niyama bimku yia na chere say yedi share omo. This problem has been there for a very very very very long time. Na de bia mi masem ma mi kan nyina ni say this country say ebe ya maya all boils down on leadership. Wa fa leader na say bibi koso, you should be able to find the once you find the problem, the solving it halfway is done. What I say enuntinu, how can we keep repeating this same mistake? MC bia abako ebinso aba, this is the second MC ya yenya wo Clote Kole, because yet ye hun free AMA 2018 and between 2018 to 2026 yanya two MCs assembly ena ye kache ye hun anase assembly na dachin bi yenchirima ebe babe kase MC we buy we ni we no ye ye we buy we ne ni we ne be ye ye. But I keep saying say all these things boils down to leadership. Me say me a president, na say me appointee. Say we a MC for this particular area. This is the problems there. I'm giving you the mandate say with the position am am because any voting by appointment. And to no appointment, na say want me and deliver. Within 2 years, I will take you off. That will make people think outside the box. Because we don't see anything. All we see is that we keep repeating, repeating, repeating, and nothing is changing. And nuntinu, it is high time, President Nbema ni appointees, the KPI, to make sure, say, mi de juma we ashe wunsa, mi ma with the timeline, say, this particular years and I said this particular month, you know, these are some of the things you have to solve. If you are not able to solve, you clear the person out. We ebema in crofor a dream or mukoda ombe dream, because it is appointment. Once you are appointed, you can be fired at any time.
1: Yeah.
2: And you know, this boils down to the president. Say me a president, eh? Who asema

0: okay. 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Who as a circle? Who be say ya dua stones. Wa hun bi da.
1: Eh, wo overhead na si.
0: Wa hun bi da wo. Apart from Ghana, wa hun bi wo Ekuru bia. Bi su da.
1: E bia me na me ko hun bi da be
0: be. Ma tu kwan bibiri. Mi hu we bi. E wo be bia wo wi ase. Ye dua stones o. Me I had the opportunity to be the security coordinator for circle time yeye interchange, you know. Mm. Between 2013 to 2015, 2016, I was the security coordinator. I know the plan of the circle. Baby, I want to say, I in stones, nina, eho a green grass. One said, Titinuna circle, no, you will run about and so a farmuba. So I run about, me still a ho, but in the plan, wouldn't be a ho. A honor quiet is a recreational center in Konya, SS ho, green grass ho. What bra utimi kotra ho bako circle na kwohwe sere as we speak circle don't have light street light at circle for the past 6 years yes for the past 6 years.
2: The NBA playoffs are underway, and now you can trade every game on Kaushi. 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On Kaushi, you're trading against other people in a live market. 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For a limited time, download the Kaushi app and use code PASS to get $10 when you trade $10. 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
0: Circle doesn't have light. Who call MC? Who call municipal assembly? Who call be so more? Or must see a circle lights in the United States under highway? How dare you? As a president, our president Fahodi Bia. I'm not only talking about NDC president. This is what I'm saying. And yeah, it's about it's not about NDC or MPP. I'm saying the fact. Sir, for the past 6 years, there's no light in circle. There's no street light. Who passema me catch the way? One kasa every Monday echo. Just make a follow up on it. There's no street light. Yes, who call circle? Who call baby a taxi rank noir on the left side? Yeah, from the commercial bank on the left side. Who do hona who light be our hoa? Me na me fix his light, you know. On the pavement, I fix it with my own money, and you'll be a seeker. Apart from a honu, who call cra, who be my midi lights, ashisha shisha in Duemu. How did you get here?
1: Your mom, papa.
0: You understand? Ain't you know, ya, say, president be appoint you be. Nasani pan, ehu e juma, e so eden.
1: Oye.
0: Na sabi sabi se circle traffic street lights eshe highways in sa. I say MC, what is your duty to make sure say municipal environment no ebenya light.
4: Hunt.
0: What I say even before the runabout ubekwa ko hu baby eho say eho nyina eye green grass ubekwa ona nkrofo ene namho mimi so anu na yo papa bi wo circle ono hwe ho na ye friend Salifu Amankwa kona ko bisa Salifu Amankwa se ubua wo ndu circle a ubehu rubber kitua bi po fom ubua because wo di bibi tu fom a Salifu Amankwa boys no muchiwa ube pra circle nyina. Yes, this was the man who was managing circle. Satime na runabout no wo ho no. Satime na every Christmas a nkrofo free and chichiri eba circle just to come and take pictures. Those were the days of Salifu Amankwa. 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
1: fire
0: that person so that person there has no locus with the locals and funny what I say but it is high time our president will make sure say the KPIs they give to their municipal chief executives who is watching the watchman this is the question who see fear na say who the watchman ese who fear anua say who da who ka say me was security e wo me fear nti no me da sometimes you go and check say 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
0: e futu na mi di ma no obi ma we futu a upa na we den
1: ufa
0: umpenso a na waje mu se mi ye the president John Dramani Mahama and the whole of Ghana made one statement say we are MCE say we are DCE na say yekochi galamse fuo wo umpeso asua you are fired this is going to check the galamse because enu

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4: And nuntinu mean transi. And can say, because of party colors, me who a year upon chia, me say a preco. Me who prequa, me say a punchin. No! This is not the way to go. Yenju or mine who? Send a bear or mine bedding. A bay, me dasi.
5: Me dasi pa. Who say, me shasia me can say, when you pebble or what? Would you admire mamma? They can do it.
4: Yes.
5: Pa. What you say? Would you have your mom met me? I in ye. I said, you're the man on to me. No, no, no, no, no, no, no, no, no, no, no, no, no, no, no, no, no, no, no,
6: no, no, no, no, no, no, no, no, no, no, no, no, no, no, no, no, no, no, no, no, no, no, no, no, no, no, your forest reserve, you go to Galamseum. Samran, what was your standard? They didn't know. And then, no, Bessel, your mama, president, say, on Casa, say, MC, be able to Galamse, and we'll district no young Pamo. Samran, no kind. Oh, Casa, no, see, young for particles into as a bay for qua, sorry, no year to me, you be ye, dant me, ye be dant me, Miss Annette. In Tiahano, so say, oh, Raha, I was so you particles. Oh, Casa, and this didn't throw the baby, you know, a national, a you know. Can't say NDC, I didn't drop and a beggy to me, no. A Ghana, and no, and your partisan. Oh, it is why I know them, me and people for minimum, because I've been doing this work, minimum, and I know how to deal with them. Oh, creating press in this, as if or no, no, or do your mind, or do Obia, or do your mind, no, and no, Wabantra, Abemu, 8 years, Obia, but less than 2 years, or criticizing, near Washable Bozo, or say, what doubt, who moves out on pay, and I will turn for me, as you say, what dear, or my own, I mean, sir. Make an ne, a sanka, be a sanka, some one farmer footsoo, more MP, before you know, if feed the last person, a woman pulling station, a bepem, the presidency. No, I see your paper. Moon keep him a footwork. Ghana for a madom, no much missis, mo parts, no, never a Ghana for a corner, no munya mumuji di, ne dum riot to a banner. Ghana constitution say, Obi, our year Ghana name, we are 18 years and above. Our sound mind, we didn't call register more, a dum riot to a bar, Bequako to a bar. Young John Dramani Mahama, 2016, ye ye lesson, nipa ba, kumpo and training kwa, and a your mamma will lose 2016. 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
0: 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In Tinia, Yenano, Ghana for the door, or he never my catch or several times and again. So be our pretenders at Wadado. 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Because MBB for no number marking. Hey, say Ghana, ye heaven, still MBB Benya Bibiaka. Ghana, ye the good, ye Ghana, and MBB Benya Bibiaka. And Titimamu for Nel to Abama, yeno. I know one who say, near an MP before Cassay, ye baff ESHS, ye be baby trim, I ain't ye no cray, I ra John Dramani Mahama, I shall bossay. Next year, no, ye end the double track, no. Ghana for the AGD, you know. Ghana for Omusha agenda 111, I say. Ah, this year, ye re text, you know. Sa Ghana for no, and ye persi omu. Ghana for I saw Mbosse, Oko University Affairs here, ye be chamo free, no. Sa Ghana for ne catch room. Ghana for ye catch room, say, ye ba ben moi. Woo. Ye ba ben moi. Ye be five ministers 60. I and I ye kasi, e 58, you know. Sa Ghana for ne yes, mo ne ba. Ghana for I saw Mbosse, ye ba ye ba be sumomu, and young brass, ye knew a bonu or dock one son. Omo ne yes, sumomu. Ghana for ye say, Mbosse, first time in the history of Ghana, no, ye be chia assembly members ka, a be pemen ne, ye chia assembly members ka, and no ne ye be who I ne ba. And then the MP before Kao, because ye womo, and a Ghana for so and so, as one son, or only a mudro, and pen you for say, so called them you know, and only ever. Intermediate sec, I'm not quite, and when this in India, me and Bibi, you knew who. Se wuni mu ya no we see your political party no edum ra ye to aba na Ghana fo ato amotete titia yen ye lose 2016 elections ye kwotren dem na ibisa ye hu se di nti na ye lose ye ene ye ye nchi se ye hu 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record of Ghana eno no me madwe no no se ye lose 2024 nkunim dia ye di Echere pefe se Ghana fo aswa nsuo aswa hansa omose yemra Ghana fo nsisan and a Ghana fo mede bia na me preaching se Ghanaian should vote bozo based on omose stream
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0: 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years ana 8 years you may get it wrong until you may have your opinion you, for that 1 year say why you are entitled to it but the reality and the truth is one Ghana for be hu say na nan krantie a 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
2: 93.9
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1: 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I heard 93.9 FM soon as abi wasugusu a uti. 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
1: Odiye. 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
3: Ano pe me chia doctor yo se aduchum. 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Dr. Alhaj Mahmud Baumia se se pese edin kunim na yembremaya Dr. Osedo Chum Stanto among technocrats among the grassroots yes reno na omoye another is so polling station elections no koso across the country with few areas be on ma pinche akoso yes re send the last week me kind of constituency chairman and Mr. Ramo allow the system to flow. There must be free transparency in like what this. Is going on. Mr. Ramo, so we are what you my year. I Dania said the Fufron Remo. So you were my one better now or matter about amount. That is the constituency chairman who wants to be maintained. Yes, Ramon, Mama, Jobro, near my end of the meaning, sir. By the end of the exercise, you know, we have a fruitful elections. Now, at the assumption, so Abamichia, Ablekuma, South, Fonina, Titre, and NPP for Ablekuma South. Now, Makachon, sir, Jobro, Obia, send a located time, and Obia, and the polling station. Center na say acclamation and answer there is a contest or monko
1: hello brown to minka
4: my fortune minia betika niba
1: bibi a she yie de
4: nyame adaroma na ehun fae ka ehun fae be ne kaka kra
1: Wait, Nipa didn't think of my brain, NDC communicator, region. Nanka is so the kind who Elfie and then also, or see me binti went to me, Nihon, the Don Kakra. But Nkoma, me person will both run be mine. Or my Iba Yen?
4: Yeah, other man, Tony, or man, and then, to say, when Yamano for within a short time, no, I break up a say, I am president because of why we did it short time. Yeah, quite a way, yes, I know a cobas within the no, quite to Yaman Kamak. Nipa be adjoint papa we or the Ghana Bacon and Nip now upon Yana and say Bay Ya Anka John Dramani Mahmano, Yeman and your life president. Now ministers I don't know a boo or minor at this time no. Yeah, my own maintain no more positions because it is unheard of. It is something I will be undone minister like a great minister within a matter of 1 year or a few months, no. Or bet me had the full refreshing. Had they are free from 28.3% as of January 2025. And then within a short time, or they are about 2.2%. And the actual inflation also, at the force in Ebon Homebody, they are free from around 23%.
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4: down to 2.4%. Last man can I 3.4%. Last man can I 3.2%. 15 continuous men that be answered that in the bathrooms are now within short time. No, will grow your GDP size. In fact, 2016 now, NDC handed over my MPP now, GDP size now, 56 billion. And in a matter of 8 months, to MPP about more than 8 billion. What it means is that MPP at the 27 billion, at the car, your GDP no by 27 billion. And then with a matter of as a few months, you know, your GDP at the call 114.7 billion. In a few months, you know, yeah, the 32 billion can above. Well, will be the 8 years and the 27 billion can see on my way. There'll be adjutant a bear ye. See, yeah, can I have no? Yes, I record 226.7 billion will be at the atom. It is due to the exchange rate and at that time. Now, maybe Saturday, exchange rate, a president, and then the purpose of a president, you're not in charge of the economy or the exchange campaigns. For the first time, we can know about from 26.7 billion, you can perform to 630 billion in a matter of 1 year. It's a Ghana there. Within 10 from 10 to 0 present, and you are keeping within that particular range. A by almost a exchange rate, the crown of the opportunity and looking at the number of times until more profit by how many times, the multiple of time, how many foods until I can the foods I catch with an ICASMA. They say almost 5, 10, 9, 4 cities. A Kodu 16 city into a focus. Into answer, Miasa Katabi or Ghana Hano. This is the exchange rate from 16 cities times 4. Like I was at the Kodu 64% that I got them. I said, I'll be in train my exchange rate called 64 cities and 70 cities. Into your day, I bet people within 10 to 12 cities. Now be a better credit catalog say in Ghana today no CD no you pay $1. You don't need more than 12 CDs to go for $1. Until the economy is actually under control. Yeah, those times you open so you're monitoring. Monitoring economy to the same now between 30 to 40%. And then we
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4: The rate banks no exit loan from another bank no from the Ghana Commercial. Meanwhile, the big interest rate that is a and then the adoption at 30% in 2024, 2025, 30%. And then the GRR, and this rate I was bank be what was here. And the GRR, no, the government at 30%. Oh, my client say, you bet me at the 4% to 9% account. So, what is the GRR, that is the Ghana credit rate, a year 10%. So bank be bet me at what was here at 14%. Another one bet me at 19%. Bank be anywhere, or what to me. We are more than 19%. Say me at but entire within 2024, now a 30%. So it means a bank bet me about see between 30% to 39%. If you be at the your phone say your lending rate back from your phone say foreign reserve cost foreign reserve entire around 9 billion. And that 29.9 billion. And then within a matter of one and then some few months, you know, meaning 14.5 billion, around 5 billion. So it means that every fund reserve now 6.2 billion, almost 9 billion. 6.2 billion to 9 billion, which is somebody 3 billion become 3.8 billion become. We but within this short time, there's more than 5 billion can. And see, at this particular time, no be our because now you have the credit where you have bought business. You give me a copy of the rich party. You can hear me until you move on. Said that almost is on the fourth floor. Ama credit wedding, your credit was there, B minus, a junk. And then the credit wedding is a B. What it means is that Ghana is in a very safe hand. And you know, I say, Tina, and I know your friend, when is the IMF in the world, yeah, bailout, you won't say a free suit. Aluminium.
1: Oh, see, I feed you so.
4: IMF bailout, so IMF bailout.
1: What can kind of let any way?
4: I can say, be or horror, or bet me, I say, be a oldie, but Nipa be brain ain't see a bailout now every under.
1: Is that maybe? Lambert, peso obaho kakra, babi a bailout na seven by. Did you last
3: The general
0: brain.
4: Minya.
0: That is saying. Yeah, that used to ask it. You see, there's a difference between physical and artificial reading and the reality on ground. Last I told you, we were talking about debt. Mimia, let us speak the truth to the people of this country. Okay. When we are talking about debt right now, which is 641 billion, no? What about dollars, sir? Yeah, 61.4 billion US dollars out of it from 2017. Adam Chirichiru himself from Kofor time. Your GNA 7 million, about half a billion back home, which is 8.3 from your friend saying John Dramani and the late president Atamels. Mufra Abaso from 2009 to 2017, 7 January. Naka Amabodo 29.7 billion US dollars. NPP Abaya was a Abroka within Nanado from 2017 to 2024 was 20.24 billion. But to 29 and 24, one Abroka go. Within 4 months, domestically, Waboro 120.24 billion, Mebuana. So why are we throwing dust outside? Minya, Mama, yama politics enya akono. You were talking about inflation. So mitinaha numana mekase meye 8 months of our government. And His Excellency John Dramani Mama, infancy more 15 months in government. In total, yeah, I am not being frank. I won't do a disservice to the people like what you and my brother Saka has done this morning by doing a great disservice to the people of Ghana, taking MPP out. The bailout from the IMF program now, Abano, is a conclusion of it. Fine. But listen to me carefully. The IMF has given condition and statement from analysts, anyone our economics and bachelor say we are not physically disciplined whilst the Bank of Ghana is accruing losses 34.5 billion there whilst other institutions are creating losses whereby we are not seeing any policy direction.
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0: which policy direction is your government taking us to? Let's be frank. Then we need to be physically disciplined. You see, when we are speaking the truth, am I on point with my time?
1: Yes. Me banam pese uti honu kakrama.
0: Onya ntro no.
4: Minya.
1: Aha, yeah, now for Lucy Manuai.
4: Honorable Lambert, see, when he saw you or contacted to become an MP, and I like one thing. Your friend was saying, let's be frank to the truth. I'll be frank as possible. Minya, When in politics and some tactics.
0: Amadai.
4: Politician statics, both NDC and NPP, I'm only one more tactics.
0: I'm a tactics. That be your country, that means. It's all country.
4: Figures are higher dollars.
0: What's the figures need I adopted?
4: 99 dollars.
0: Dollars.
4: Yeah, so yeah. Hello.
0: Metonka.
4: Me say MPP strategy at this time say a cabia or piano won't be changing into dollars. At that time, dollar no one in the candle talks said the crowd the court dollar to have a minimum. But mean by your Ghana, a can your friend will be a better Ghana.
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4: See, a loss. No.
0: Do not move do mathematics. No, me patcho. So on what you say, a can is 641 billion Ghana cedi.
4: Oh yeah, 1 billion.
0: Me boy, convert it. What do you mean you should 11 cedi? And a dollar is saying. It's around 11 cedi 23. You should 10 cedi.
4: 1 billion.
0: It means that divide it by 641. We are going to have 64.1 billion US dollars. So what have I? I'm not changing anything. MPP abroka. You are not speaking to the reality, the truth. And your baba be me and my chon move from 2009 to 2017 January. 29.24 billion US dollars. NPP from 2017 to 2024 was 20.12 billion. In the minimum, you know, you are kinda yanshen you are the mapa. Under my ten, I did 14 interchanges. Under my tenure, there was a purchase of 307 ambulances. When you were living, we were having 58. Under my tenure, there was free SHS program that the IMF and the World Bank has said that over the decade, free SHS program has been an impact. In your members.
1: Brian, you see, Mami. Brian.
4: Hello, Mami Kasawiye. The way I'm here at Kasawiye, this time, I'm at 24. I'm an Nkokose or MP. What?
0: Oh, so I mean,
4: and a national way of a national youth of Ghana, of MPP there. One more way, another is no more here, a promo fact, no
0: better. Well, line, or line, you breaking a car into there. Young Fabi, I mean, I had my next week in here, trust why. Medassi, pa.
4: That's 1 yard, yes, like Ann Arbor. A yard.
0: Brain, no, yeah, communicator, NDC, Greater Accra region. But that was Senka, Obedu, and Ian Wofia. Now, be been to one to me. Today was a man of Quina, or no, so making a submission. Love it, and we are
8: I remember my missus, all my time, maybe I'm a throw.
0: My mouth time, dear uncle.
8: Minia. Metso aso bebi odisi si amomien ka nokre
3: Mommy and can a cruncher or money, son, say, your chicher or mine. Now, man, your chicher, main castle be mocker. But when you are always saying MPP a broker, in MPP a broker, and MPP, and so, books, mono, my broker sing will be a seeing MPP a buying. Me near Bajia to say, your debt as we speak today is 641 billion Ghana cedi. Convert it to dollars. Convert it to dollars. Just with the main for dollar 11 cedi, some main for 10 cedi. My son, my chum will be cracker. With my dear, can he assist 64.1 billion US dollars out of it? NDC from 2009 to 2017, Eddie 29. Any 3 billion US dollars in account. MPP 2017-2040 20.18 billion. Now, I mean, compare 2020 to a broker. And even with the 20, there was free SHS program. Over 4 million people benefited from the free SHS program. Ah, minya otie, me bra penye rocks and saka. Maybe I dance say, so no one punya home for so and you be in your home for so. There was ambulance purchase of 307 in adding up to our initial 58. And there were 14 interchanges. A year Obechobi Lamte interchange, Ningwa interchange. We can talk about the Tamale interchange. Ah, His Excellency John Norman Mama from 209 2016 Obeya, my dear no year war, the Northern Belt. But under the MPP, they had an interchange. Under the MPP, there was a refurbishment of their Tamale Teaching Hospital. Under the MPP, there was one district, one factory. Under the MPP, there was what, your friend saying, Agenda 111. So there were value for money. They should come and tell us from the 29 billion. Our kano. Minya. 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Yen free abe mu na modis de se petro petro asa 2024 December. It was 12 cedi 13 pesos. And your friend is saying diesel other saying 17 cedi plus. Diesel other saying 17 cedi plus. Makateno. Yen free abe mu na diesel 14 cedi. What are they telling us? And near my baby, and a Jedi Fosun domestically, among for in me go doom.
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3: So, Koso, what are the IMF conditionalities in the kind? What's the day? Say, ya yenya bela de betse ya anhwe ya energy sector insensem any ka ya burgua anhwe ya yebesan engage yourself into that. Yes, we are out of it, but at energy sector, what are we doing there?
1: Oh, now what let it tell me,
3: what are we doing there? Chief, no what are we doing, chief? Please, yeah, ofane. What you say? What are we doing there? Inti sabi. Amemu na yebu no. Me betena kate say oh bo modia. Me bo abaso.
8: one more modern soa, mebo abaso.
11: In what we are experiencing now under the NDC should come under within their 14 months. What have they been able to achieve? Under the NPP from 2017 to 2019, made the same measurement for 2024 ML. Under the NPP 2017 to 2019, we're having a single digit as you're claiming that you have. Under the NPP 2017 to 2019, there were massive development in this country. So, me compare 8 years, me compare 2 years within 2017-2019. You come nearer to the achievement of the NPP. And yeah, Kabi Amosma me and Kamu Yabi Chire, Dokun Bortesan, to say they are more Yena. Dokun Bortesan. Petro near to Mito. Mbato Petro near to Mito. A DNA Koso. And even within our educational structure, DNA Koso. A DNA Koso, our health sector. You told them automatic posting. Have you done it? You told them automatic posting for teachers. Have you done it? You deceive them.
12: Hunt.
11: Teachers are there. Nurses are there. Have you paid them? No claim. He said, we have a single digit. We are in stable economy. But you cannot employ nurses. Backlog. We jive from 2013. Open on record. Check it. 2013. Mobile from John Roman Mama. 2013, 2017, 7 January. Say, mu post any nurses. You buy a backlog from 2013. Asat 2021. You post you omunina. A room or so some mobile year from 2022. A basin. Most of the stability. Teachers are not being posted. Nurses are not being posted. Even within the security agencies. Many are what to want some recruitment. No, man. What to want some same. If you can, you are the best.
1: Ah, I said the economy is.
11: And there is high unemployment rate. And maybe when you say, remember, some mama that or more, that 133 24 hour economy. You say,
1: NPA for so much money.
11: Ah, minya. Well, I'm sure I said me. I didn't know
1: money
11: I owe.
1: Money a pilot.
11: Oh, minya. Oh, there are certain things we want to make. Catcher said there. 24-hour economy policy. Nunca be a policy of the best. Nunca be boy. But baby, I go akodi. No money mushi. Yeah, because NDC as a social democrat, they should come out. Debbie, I'm going to say and tell us one social intervention they have brought. Who can pay? Get fund. Get fund is not your social intervention. It's enshrined the constitution. Apart from that, they should come out and tell us. And then I'm saying, yeah, I'm going to move some movie. Nobody be bad because I'm proud. I'm say free primary health care, which it has been existing from 2003.
1: Mahama cares about
11: primary health care, no, which has been existing just 2024. Go to Ghana Health Service, their website, and read about what we call primary health care. Stay, you know, no be area, you say. Fesikabra, cash meboa, cash system.
1: Cash and carry.
11: Ubi yari na yakosheno. Na watia. Ana meboa. Under the 2024 now, His Excellency, the former president John Kum Kufuka said there be the social intervention be ba ebeboa. And he created the National Health Insurance Authority. Okay. And under it, we factored Adiana Ghana Health Service here from Premier Case Okwa. Obesho Wanza and as obedis can watch on. And yeah, didn't see a chiba a friend a health insurance beba. Near cover, yari endu do ona send me okwa ye be show free. And one be kuma catch him so cross me tola. Ye give me sika for okwa check you BP ye give sika. There be that basic things, you know. Ye buy ya even under 204. Ye the dial is subscribe here dey. E be count one na dial is say kunkum am for no. It was free. So what are they deceiving us? And the NDC cannot claim of any social intervention program. Yet they call themselves a social democrat party.
1: Okay.
11: They should spare us. Quarter class will be man to my Ghana for me to manage, you know. I am with you with the NDC for now.
1: Ah. Lambert appear a friend Cookridge, aka Cookridge. I was saying, "Yanko Paya Domna, he be quiet and be before be quiet. I break my sword or call member of parliament in the name of New Patriotic Party." The Adam Akaino. My man needs like 5 minutes.
13: Apart from a man, you say my ayen. Ayen, we are no mayor, Bushian.

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1: Thank you.
2: But in all, the impersonator has said, fat are fat. Figures are figures. Figures doesn't change.
1: Yes, me that's it.
2: Into a monte has said, who put Bibi the same is a fashion book?
1: Eh, Mati. Eh, Nisaka.
3: No, but I'll still go ahead and say, those kind of almost workers are not. You are the cast. Oh, me, I.
4: And I'm working out by
3: Kasemia me and Kasemia Vika.
2: Wouldn't you have a sira? Wouldn't you have a sira?
1: Okay, no, let me buy you. Okay, I say.
4: Aungo, sir.
2: Yes, no, no, no, no, no, no, no, no,
3: no,
2: no, no, no, no, no, no,
3: no,
2: no, no, no, no, no, no, no, no, no, no, no, no, no, no, no, no, no, no, no, no, no, no, no, no, no, no, no, no, no,
1: no, no, no, no, no, no, no, no, no, no, no, no, no, no, no, no, no, no,
2: Are you supporting that? Only when this woman,
4: I'm a sober and CNDC.
2: Only when
1: me, as someone come, I'm not trying to sign.
2: Okay, okay, that's a guy. But what's in a hack?
1: I didn't make a guy. I want to bro for no. Why can't
2: you win this vunina?
1: What's the action?
2: You see,
5: it's a good
1: guy.
5: When you do what you call an expression, I can make an ebia. Uti eti sekubi. Uti eti sekubi. You see, let us into the woman who's a woman and this vampa.
3: Oh,
5: and
3: depending on baby Aujina.
5: Oh,
1: why? What's it roughly? I can't imagine.
3: Oh, anyway, me jamme tea for our mutier. Sir, if he say we are seeing you know, what mumas you will be. Yes, that
5: man come in to the same foot and fat up. I speak it.
1: You're not 2 minutes for anything.
3: Ghana for a two about
1: me, Naminko
3: 2024. Oh, moon, you know, so about it to about. 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
3: 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Ye be.
4: Enu so
3: 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In fear nine or any but Makana may repeat in several times. The difference between yen and your money say, Omu, who any hand you over, and that your mamma are incompetent, and about your 2 years. Yan, you're crying about me, I can't say, or hand or money that's
5: because we know the mathematics.
3: No, or more
5: in what you say, 2020, let's win you to
3: me. Saying,
5: but
3: yeah, oh yes,
5: so is it 2020. But we prove to you, sir, yen
3: for the money, say, yen yin to mono. Enu nchire se ubi ni mkuni. 2016 ye wa abemu. Ansa na electoral commission ba announce no. Na NDC led by His Excellency John Dramani Mahama. No accepted
5: the defeat.
3: We never accepted the defeat. Na ye nim se ye ni mkugu. Enti nye ni edika ini ya ubi accepted defeat. 2016 no. Na ye sit. John Mahama ye sitting president.
5: The gap was huge. Other than that you would have manipulated the system.
3: 2024 nye huge. See? Kind of people are in your mood.

0: oversight
1: between 2024 and 2016. Nene, you be only more dear CNDC for you now.
0: Are you talking on 2016? We are talking on 2016.
2: I admit to what you are saying.
0: You made mention of 2016-2024.
1: Difference.
0: 2020, you had a 50,000 votes in the BT.
1: Differences.
0: Even if you so by 2020, you had 50,000
1: votes. Which one are you comparing to you?
0: What you have said? You need...
3: Foresight. I'm not going to say now.
4: Minua Lambert akasa Minua Berman su Nisaka su akasa ntokwano anu odin
3: where do you hum you
4: enu
3: ti ye ma sia ko faba yeah fuck off yeah mami ti fuck off
2: ye ma su school 1 plus 1 is
4: sometimes no. Say nya yedi ye party colors etunchen kakra na yem face reality dem ebema oman aiden akoso enu na ehunya yo because bebia yadru sisi a wo Ghana no enye ade a eda form enu na miti say IMF program no ye free mu but den na ye ya yens and copium. These are the things we need to talk about. And yes, sir, ye free muna ya copium. Debbie, it's no, say, and I share quire. Ye be faswa, a be macro naide, a coso. Where are me king? End this in the war be moon, and end this ye can say, ye free moon. Men person mean ya saka, be barber can say, MPP 4 and say 2 NDC 4. What you say? Meanwhile, no. Nancy, you see, we call hospital now. We go here and ma be bro, muni ma. NDC 4 and you saw more MPP man. No. NDC. Oh, no class 7 and me catch you.
3: Oh. We can go check it. And also, yeah, you two who say NDC, obey me, my catch you and this.
4: And but say NDC 4 and see, as I say MPP 4 to a mufu. Now, so I'm going to do it. No.
3: Ah.
4: Where did I be a famous new or three?
3: Ope so kuri tempa ni na kasa sewe.
4: Oh, say be some doctors no.
3: And the next
4: one. Omo timi bi sa bibia o.
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4: Se na mi tu jo mama fu yi mi ni abe ma se on ti ase se me tu ni fu ba o man na mpe se ye den eye yi ti ni e be pa o mu acho se si an die we nu edom so gana fu enye chi die wo ni ama jo mama e kan e
3: To 13 districts.
4: But you see, policies ni bi wohoa. Wo kane tra na udiba enye juma. I was a living witness to akukon kitinkiti a yediba Clotty Coley. Me who ye pa.
3: Unyabi.
4: Mani bi. Ba me who ye. Me jina ho. En I am assembly member bi. Baku baku 75.
3: Onko
4: nyom. Onko nyom. En obisa ni a o president ya man ni se. En tise se o no de koi. Se no be timi. Ako nyom. Oma o 75 ana edi. Eduane no. One bag. Aka huama. A lot of people end up leaving their chickens at the municipal assembly.
3: Are they? Omompe.
4: Omompe.
3: Hey.
4: You see? the problem is a one. You won't crow for willingly. Ubeba, me worry. Upe cry me the media ni bi be kan wa. Willingly, they are all already doing it. And nothing is sang off on the way then.
3: Would you come on?
4: Who show mooding? And then the only ready so by Nkuko. Nkuko on a full time project. Into who would come on be on your ready so by Nkuko? Then obey. Mijina ho and obey dear Ediman or fro be free casua. So mbe franko non konyen wo ho mano. 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
4: These are financial laws to the state. The concept, the policy, is very is a fantastic something, but you need to target the right people and then give it to them. What I say? The same thing is like a planting of trees. The time I started planting of trees, and a year, and by this time Ghana is now green. Nanso, enu swa kwa koye boachi bidin, yedin kukon kitin su, ababe kahon, ba mi babe tu bibi arafu, uko ton inkusuyan kitin ya, ye very careful, because, unse si new virus biaba.
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3: o wen de kaso anya na babia bi o
4: unye bi o virus
3: 5 na nkusu ya
4: she she mu
3: Yes.
4: Then the virus new ban.
3: Aye. Okay. I need the mean gene to see here because doctors be bad monthly. So the coronavirus ban. Buy na who for the buy?
4: Okay.
3: Where health organization the buy? Bedu has so no. Yeah, doctor Fonso AM Fimu. It is a obedient baby because a virus be able to the cause you anketing kitten there.
4: Mi kwa mi nyang jin tu mu ba yehwe.
3: Ah, e komo be ba be ka chee nsisi.
4: Ah, okay.
3: Say poultry farmers association or more association more doctors so veterinary doctors who on bit me ako. Dentists are ankomo ntumi mo mo fa ma bonti.
4: Ba ni su ye man ku kon kitin kitin bi o.
3: Ah, obe ka ni de
4: ntumi. Obi attest mi se se a se ye man bi.
3: Sa.
4: Enti onche onche de aka.
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8: anu ba ebe chimi ade agwa ibi bia o but show e ye big show oh nti enya e ton enya ni me
3: o kan kokon kitin kitin na so
8: o kan virus en ku si an kitin kitin no e de yare ba o se o sisu as journalist ana o se ye o kan on train sign on pa kunjo because nyina so bie ni o
3: as no
8: kan trust as
3: o kan se me chere ni se Doctor Phobia Mamma,
8: and June Dream Sign, and June Dream Sign, and Yanu,
3: and
8: you bump out your wedding away at you. Yamina may better wedding, and June Dream Sign. Obey can't, some men answer only why you're three sign. me di obe ke mi ke wie na
3: me me ti anya makoret na wie
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8: o di awo a wo nye se a wo nye ntumu ye mfa nto on ba platform ke si
4: o
8: o platform yi e platform ke si
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8: 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Our minimum crofo that I say, we Uriameko, we Uriantos, we Oyakuko, we is and Ojidino. 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Inti a mockoya assessment, you know, so I never would the baby of a young cocoon in ye. Ye didn't go on a mouth. 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follow up ba me because me jidi say say na ye no wo ye assembly no sa na wo say ye na yo ba bia unti min fa nkoko na odi am assembly member no no so afro bi say na ye ke ye no kra no say be sa akoko 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knowledge about it. And I wouldn't say so when you go boot na on bakwaku. Join the bambacho on record no, Mr. Nadwuna me Juma. Yes, me stake would have gas out. But me nye akoko inti on record do be a mama akoko. 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
4: na answer na me Ansa na mi di manu be.
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4: 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Na sisi an be bi a party na dru. I lose your parliamentary seat since 2008. You know, me met him as his son, sir. Dear, no, ama yeah, elections are air courses is here in crophobi air try say they will maintain their positions but futu amidibe mo mo ni say obi kosisa onu ni kromfo anani nuanu nampo ebe yo mo 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
4: before we be call no me nua be ma ni saka mkasa yue ya wo ba be mu ana o ka se or GDO or Mimu.
9: Oh, honestly, let me speak. May friend, this is the first time meeting and the way you can ask me, I don't match, but I think you'll be
4: trying. I don't but I don't my envelope, no don't portfolio.
3: Love it.
10: I don't still maintain elections across on there. I could see Nyampa China. Baby, you were mentioning to a minimum constituency. I just saw someone were caught. Messere, I just brought you where you may as a chairman. Now, person to answer, allow the system to flow. Where you mapa a beb wow. Nina, as unity we want it to be, no. See, I hear Bakwa 2028. Wana before show men to us in a big yat on chain. I'm a MPP, a debut, a best son, man, more man in yan and to my pafano. Your baba bed your money free, a radio bear, qua memoir, cosui. Young cropping shrub.
3: Yo, Miss Meda Massipa said,
8: I want mommy lazo.
3: Okay, my mouth 30 seconds.
8: Ma main chia me MC. 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Ti mesre me colleagues MC is na kan. 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Kuko kesie. 100 cities, 80 cities, and can only 250. When you bump away over there.
3: Ah. Now, go on to get in one union.
9: Oh, man, you know, young woman. Oh, back over to me
10: 2 seconds, and then I had an only time to account.
3: I know about the audio.
10: And all Dr. Cranton, Dr. Cranton of Kolebu Maternity Department, Dr. Cranton, Apostle Harvest Chapel, Michan and Anna Penyan Kupon Shano, no Yokesi, Medasi.
3: Mr. Medasi, Lambert appear on no by NFA foresight, or say Belsua, Monsieur Montomas, Constituency Secretary, not Bibiasu, and Kui. Now, in me and Amos Regiment, Et madam asse na ya so edwuma die so na program ho no so no ono so ababe to aso e di amaye nti yakobo ya adma obesua yen ejoda e be babetna si na e di abro.

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5: Fabia, no what you truly will say, and who did you know?
6: Mom, Patrons, that to piss not that the buyer no. Semi did you chimney, and no men, no shame, and no mebos of no me.
5: Wayne, your excuse. Abo Fatia, what sorry, no pa. And what's the what you truly will say? 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
7: Lamb, if the dead is a strawberry, let me be semi dimple.
5: Debbie, you need a toothpaste, and you're tough, eh? Why? Eh, yes, sir, you did Kel kids toothpaste. The mama, fra, with the infirmary, you know, open on fiancia, dear to tree one, say. Every say, a boy, a sea, and one bottle. Ana ashe e pamum wawa mwawa e hase ne mana wwa day mapa me boma de se me di Kel Kids toothpaste be mami metri tri womu se abribia Kel Kids toothpaste e mamo frasi tri tri ye ni jese
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0: Yo, what it do, what it do, it's your boy G Sparks, and you're rolling with the baddest, the hardest, the quickest DJ, Lord Dash. 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
1: Yeah, well, I know this affection represents it for DJ Lord Dash. Level already. Boom!

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kitty boy, and I'm with my man DJ Cassito. Hey Cassito, who ya guy wati? Hey Cassito, who boom wati? Cassito, who ya G wati? Hey, can the guy badness? 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
0: 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This is DJ Lord Dash. Lord Dash. And you already know the motto. Ball so hard. Ball. So hard. You're locked into the flame. 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
0: DJ Lord Dash.
5: They don't let me out. They done called my name.
0: DJ Lord Dash.
5: They done read the four chapters. Now I'm back. Rich. I've been born again. Master, hit the switch. Igor.
0: DJ Lord Dash. DJ Lord Dash.

0: Yes, of course, we recognize real. Yes, of course, we recognize real. Max Session. Of course, you already know. There's no need to talk about it. You know when the king drops. We are about to mash up the whole place. Oh my God.
1: Only good music. DJ Lord Dash on Hot.
0: Yes, the numero uno. And I say, can you say? Yes, this is the king of entertainment. By the show downstairs. We recognize real. And we are about to do it. Of course, you know it's weekend. One who says I do weekends, yeah, there is no need to talk about it. Yes, of course, I'm the crew controller, the king of airwaves. You already know, presence of entertainment, and we are about to rock and roll. One who says we're both from Monday to Friday, yeah, can they only say it was all Jamaica? Of course, there is no need to talk about it. And I'm about to mash up the whole place. And then we'll bang a new release. What you say?
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0: Hey, Ben, some of what you can cry. Yes, of course. Moose, I'm going to kasa. Online message just got started. But hey, brother, I'm going to go to mommy. Say, yes, I'm going to mommy pressure. Oh, my God. Edmund is on it, yo. Of course, stress. Also, what boom, sir? Also, sir, do we can see and that clubs and jams? They say ban on drumming across, so no noise. Ban is in the nice clubs, they're still a year, papi. What you say? Whether noise or no noise, still a year, papi. And we have something called silence party in silence, only on Kiss Kiff Lounge. One yesu headphone, one headphone. Yes, and so be on your Didi. Didi Wutinu Wawasun. As you come, let's chill, my bro. Same as we are doing, because one is a ban on driving. I do man, I say, do that time now. One of them saying, Didi, and so be my say, be muka crabby. Why? But I'm impressing many as him. Obebeka say, Lord Dash in tea. DJ Lord Dash in tea. 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
1: speaker vibrator, keep calm and enjoy.
0: And then 1 month, so far, I walk across almost 2 weeks.
1: Your eardrums.
0: No, 1 month, if you have 2 weeks, can work better. I'm looking at. So I think it's about time we should go rid of this armchair. Yes, of course, Revolution doing active for the forefront.
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2: DJ Lord Dash.
0: So listen, my name is DJ Lord Dash. You can call me Godman. You can call me Steppenwolf. You can call me Believe. You can also call me Ball So Hard.
2: Ladies and gentlemen.
0: It's all part of Nicky, you know. Because I didn't do so.
2: And I'll show you.
0: Yes, of course, the king of entertainment is on your bedroom. Say, just make it a more filler, more songs. Because I knew we were through Kaname. Yeah,
1: keep calm and enjoy some.
0: Yes, I'm a song thief.
1: DJ Lord Dash, in your eardrums.
0: I steal songs because I knew me say bam person me born first. And it's something you be wa me go check around me about. But what you say?
3: CEO of Lord Dash Production. Follow him on Twitter, Facebook.
0: So as we proceed,
3: Lord Dash GH
0: will give you what you need.
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0: you know we cannot do it without the sip tune.
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0: So as I sit back, relax, and enjoy yourself. What you say?

0: Yes, of course, you know we cannot do that except to ladies and gentlemen. I say sit back, relax, enjoy yourself. Oh, say baby, do dear. There's no much time to waste. And to say as if say no. Ladies, I say sit back, relax, and enjoy yourself with good music. Mohammed.
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Yes, ladies and gentlemen, the party just begin. And we on the background coming from the man, Gentle J. Yes, as Gentle J, alias Jerry, alias Osikani, really back. Yes, Gentle J with this one. And they call this one Love Again. And then said, Tiwakuma, I was on Konibi, what you are saying?

coming from the man Gentle J, and I call this one Love Again. Yes, I'm afraid Miss Rosie and Mesa told him because Bukiat and Dosso. So Gentle J with this one, and I'll say Love Again. What told him, sir, but sadly, also, and to see you move to the next one.

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Abba. Yes, sir, there's a brand new one coming from the Mad episode. Yes, episode with this one. Call this one Julie Julie. Yes, first time I play Hot Weekend Jam Hall 93.9 FM. Charlie, you know one thing about this guy? You should miss episode one. When it comes to percussion, everybody, the guy knows live. When we're talking about live music, like fusion, like percussion, what's the cuckoo? No, the guy is too much. Episode with this one, I got this one, Julie Julie.

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I call this one Julie Julie. 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

Still I call him Black ID. Yes, Blacky with this one. And he call this one Ghetto. Me free Ghetto. What he has here? Ladies and gentlemen, listen to Hot Weekend Jam on Hot 93.9 FM. My name is DJ Lord Dash. The boss of Hakim. 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

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Yes, sound of bad crack coming from the man Bad Man Tiny. Yes, sexy Tiny. 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

0: 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The city's on fire.
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2: 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The city's on fire. On fire.

Yeah, this one coming from Deep Pulse. Of course, the DJ said 2025. And we are mashing up live on Hot Weekend Jam, Hot 93.9 FM. Ladies, my name is DJ Lodash. You know how we do. Just call me the boss or Hakim. You can also call me Steppin' Wolf. The party still keep on continuing. My session be rocking as well. Hey, bye. Come on. That's right.

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1: 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Na on form so na on na loto libini. Everybody Israel na on count. Meda say what send this one from Niger? 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Who send ya? 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A dinner, Mr. Amu Emmanuel. 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

0: 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Eti Friday, Saturday, Sunday, Monday, me copy office per na chese. 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
3: 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And then one you can say that it's an ultimate, yes, I bet you can be a divino. What is yes, I barely can go for a divino. In fear, it was saying it being civil. Since a lotto has become more digital, it's net. Ubi was some man boy, Ubi was sashi, Ubi was cassapin, Ubi on crime, Lotta will change in our China just seconds. No beating kind, no more about the chapter. 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A yet position number or seven machine position. A boy, we are no rush. Me da hona musen ko four frame so for you. Oh, banker na de mayano. A bo, because we are from the office. My car says 72 was a banker. 72 was a banker. Banker na bo, no rush. You know, so well, you have a doing a baby. Me my name, how? Me can I do the Eddie amount? Me bring my frame at the number. No. So when I'm frame, yeah, me can say we are, me can say we by 9 o'clock. No, maybe draw only at 9:45. We'll be my frame and watch your number. 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enough that very first day no o de number no eba e na no o this kind ba e na no e na number no mu mi no e boy e no win 100 million 100 million no mainly that if you infuse because now some no now you are home to the extent say for a past 1 year see a case in your papa to me under 4 months under 4 hours and I say 5 hours no near be that but with the power of the moon so went to me and that for the 6 hours a day who lose from within the brain in your family so what you mean you mean sounds like no casa and check because make us a so team ye or send this canoe lucky enough and our banning mummy 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send this camera 7 o'clock feminine juice sika o send 50 Ghana cedis a what the banker call 50 Ghana say 50 pesos, 50 pesos. A boy when you're 4 million. O send 100 cities are a boy when you're 8 million. O send me to one Ghana city, me no one check. Because banker is the kind of Dawson. So who send ya a bope number to see amount. Me person when you be kakra at the two when you send out for frasi. Sansa now, what you ever say, Monday, near Mammy Hunono, and Mammy Hunono Monday, no. Me mean Chalu to Elusu, and my 6 games every single day, 6 games. Na me ye. Who needs our Modeno? Into a future blue, I mean, for Mount Ansa. Tisikani be two, Sisikani be Kutawa, and Penifone Kaumasin, or say, Sibisha will no more, and now to Tubia, Ebony. Se wotu tuwe duyane, ne duyane wobu biyasi wonum dada, umpire wuhun, ewo ni yegu jano sono. 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
1: 0244-683520. Who do you think was
2: who? Maybe Sia. A friend of mine is
1: telling me about Ghana.
2: What's your name, sir?
1: Michael.
2: Michael, thank you, sir.
1: So, I'm having this issue now with a white lady.
2: You are having what?
1: This issue with a white lady.
2: You are
1: your blouse? Yes, I'm glad I called you.
2: Okay.
1: So this my friend was telling me about you. He said he will give me his number, your number, so I can call. So I called on Wednesday. So when I called, Daddy prayed for me and he gave me some instructions as well. So after the instruction, that was on Wednesday. So 3 days after, which is Friday, I just got a message from my laptop. I was, how are you?
2: You got your message on your laptop?
1: Okay. This is the lady that stopped talking to me. She has stopped talking to me.
2: You are having clearly new brows.
1: Yeah.
2: And this lady has stopped talking to you.
1: Yes.
2: So you came here on Wednesday.
1: Yes.
2: Okay, talk to me.
1: So after the prayer, like 3 days after, which is Friday, I just got a message. And it was the lady that has stopped talking to me about going to a month. So she said, how are you? I'm fine. So we talked for a while. And all of a sudden she asked, have you gotten the money you are looking for? I said, no, I have not. So he said, okay, don't worry. I will send the money to you. That on Saturday, which is yesterday.
2: Okay.
1: Around 2 or 3. Just sent it. I was like, did you get the money I sent you? And yes, I got it. Thank you. So I just want to say thank you for your great words. I mean, good Lord bless you.
2: So when will you be returning the money?
1: It's on Friday. She sent it on Friday,
2: okay.
1: But I can't get it. She maybe went Monday or Tuesday.
3: How much
1: in Ghana cedis would be 60,000 Ghana cedis, I guess.
2: 60,000?
1: Yes.
3: 60,000?
1: Yes.
0: Obi o pesika fi obi ho ni meni ya kena ya de uni ma we be here through papa be here through ho anese o browser ma command yo buru na se ni sika enya kasa nzimani ma ba me se mi betuma e bibia ma 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

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Missy, dear Mimi Travon, Fano Brammy, simple, Mimi Soska 0244 68. When you bring a friend, I am no man. 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
0: 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Why? I was spinning this Coca-Cola runabout to do a frame. Why? 0244683520 Hello? 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
0: 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Why? Hello, 0244-683520, 0244-68-3520. 0244-68-3520. Hello? Hello? Adana, minya, mam, I didn't come on tin in the meter. I don't mean your mom, Nana.
1: What?
0: Hello?
1: Hello?
0: I don't mean your mom, Nana. A chan of part me was spinters. I don't see a course on what here.
1: That's why.
0: Daddy, we will be a bram. Me a drummer known your scabby to my car and watum.
1: That's why.
0: In Casabebri, a grown up for me more 3 days. Oh, bachelor, white per white handkerchief womb.
1: That's why.
0: Natural mobile money no man who goes to Fabram a chan of part. What? Daddy, we will be a bra, Bishi, I mean, dear man, echo. Within 30 minutes, pen away from you. Why? 0244-68-3520. Hello? Hello? Hello? 0244-68-3520. 0244-68-3520.
1: Hello?
0: Hello?
1: Hello? Hello? Hello? Hello?
0: Me was spinters, Coca-Cola runabout. And I said, Casa Procojasia. When you do a pen, Fakan could be a beau frame, a man by the far. Why? When you're directional. Spinters, Casa Procojasia, and I said, Coca-Cola runabout. Who do a frame? What? May you drama, may you my wabbin say yes. May I never knew. Hello? Hello? Hello? Hello?
4: Hello?
0: Adana, minya mom, Nana.
4: Hello?
0: Adana, minya mom, Nana, Kasa.
4: I'm passing my juma on costo. Mm-hmm.
0: Now I'm fine.
4: I shall